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4: I'm Shay.
5: And I'm David.
4: And you're listening to Board on the Air on CFCR, where we talk about board games and board game related topics. On tonight's show, it is week two of F-Emphasis. Did I get it?
5: You sort of got it.
4: Sort of got it. Yeah. F-Emphasis.
5: Yep.
4: Which is, of course, CFCR's big fundraising drive of the year. F-Emphasis is, their tagline this year is no hits, no misses. F-Emphasis puts the emphasis in 90.5 FM thanks to awesome platinum level sponsors like our friends at Amazing Stories Comics and Games, the Broadway Theater, and Oodla. Thank you and everyone at CFCR.
5: Yeah, so this is their, as we said, their big fundraiser. We talked a lot about it last week and we're going to go through a lot of it again. And basically, if you can pledge, we would really appreciate it.
4: If you're able to, it's super helpful to community radio as a whole.
5: Yeah.
4: It's not like any of the money comes like directly to us or anything, but it allows us to keep this show on the air, allows us to keep talking to you.
5: Yeah, like everything, expenses are going up. Their goal for this year is 90,500.
4: Yeah.
5: This is the most they've ever tried to raise because all their costs have gone up dramatically. Big thank you to all of our friends, all of our listeners that have pledged already. Once more, we are giving away a Kickstarter pledge of Into the Machine. And that's with all the expansions, all of it. For every $25 you pledge to our show, you get a ballot.
4: Yeah.
5: And so if you do 150 or 75 or 50, you get anywhere from 2 to 6.
4: Yep.
5: Right? So more you give, the more ballots you get.
4: Yeah, and again, thank you very much. I already have talked to a few people who have donated. Super awesome. It's great to see everybody supporting local radio.
5: For sure. There's a couple of fundraising, or there's one fundraising event coming up on the 25th, so that'll be tomorrow night when you're hearing it. It's Blind Commentary in Chesterfield at Amigos. This is a free entry, pay what you can show. It is 19+, but stop out. It's sort of the wind-up for F-Emphasis.
4: Nice.
5: Yeah. As we say, give what you can, but if you do hit certain amounts, you are going to get something back.
4: Yeah. Awesome merch. There's some awesome prizes.
5: Yeah. And if you haven't seen the logo yet, it's on our Facebook. It's on our Instagram. It's gorgeous.
4: It's amazing.
5: The shirts are super soft. I love my shirts. I know Sherry was like, how much do I got to give to get another shirt? Because she wore her last one out almost.
4: Yeah. I'm wearing the 2024 one now.
5: Yeah, that's a couple of years back.
4: Yeah.
5: So for every $25 you donate, you can either get a tax receipt or you get $10 in gift certificates back.
4: Yes.
5: There's a few more days to collect those. And we're trying to get everything paid before October 29th. That's going to get you into all the draws.
4: Yeah.
5: And then there's the early bird where you have to pay by September 30th.
4: Or October 1st.
5: October 1st.
4: September 30th at midnight.
5: Yeah, exactly.
4: Yeah.
5: So, for the merch?
4: For the merch? The merch.
5: What do you have to give, Shay?
4: Okay, so to get the merch, a minimum of $10 donation that gets you the extremely cool magnet, which is the skeleton logo. I know the artist's name is Dan. I can't remember his last name, but Dan something does the design, and it is awesome. But yeah, at $10, you're going to get that magnet. There isn't a tax receipt or any gift cards at that $10 amount. If you're trying to find it, it might be on Facebook.
5: Okay.
4: But you do get the cool little magnet, and you help donate to our radio show.
5: For sure.
4: Any
5: amount up to $75 gets you that magnet. At $75, you get a shirt.
4: Yeah.
5: Yeah.
4: Which is worth it. It's so worth it, everybody. It is
5: so worth it. And then the next level is
4: $150. You get the super cool mug.
5: Yes.
4: It doesn't have a skeleton on it, but it does have the tagline, no hits, no misses, as well as the square CFCR logo.
5: Exactly. With those, there's some grand prize draws and the early bird prize draws, as we said, if you're in before October 1st, or the 30th at midnight, for $25, you're into grand prize one, which is the fine dining package, which is $800 at Hearth Restaurant. $35.
4: This is a new one this year.
5: This is a new one.
4: 35th anniversary of CFCR.
5: Yeah. So at $35, you get into prize one and two. And prize two is the gaming and pizza prize package. That's a VR Matrix and Paradox Pizzeria and Brewery for up to 20 people. That sounds like a good time.
4: It sounds so much fun. Yeah. I've never done VR gaming, but I've wanted to try it. So.
5: For sure. It might be a chance.
4: Yeah. If you go to $75 or more, you are going to get into the first three grand prizes. The third one is a Saskatoon Makerspace prize package, which also sounds awesome. It's a 3-hour introductory course for 6 people for either woodworking, silk screening, or hand building pottery. Plus, you get three 1-month memberships.
5: Yeah, that's valued at like $1,200.
4: $1,200. It's awesome. Like, this seems like so much fun.
5: Exactly. When you go up to $150, that's going to get you in for all those first three. And the fourth one, which is the movie prize package, which sounds epic as well.
4: Yeah.
5: You get a VIP card to go to the movies at the Roxy. For every movie, you get 2 passes. And if you did that once a week, it also comes out to $1,200.
4: Yeah, a year of free movies for you and a friend is pretty awesome.
5: And they play so many good old movies. Shows and like newer artsy stuff.
4: Yeah. Number 5, that's if you pledge $250 or more, is the music prize package. So this is from the Broadway Theater. You get a pair of tickets for 10 shows, which they have listed, and you also get 2 Winterruption wristbands. So 10 music shows, or not even just music, because the comic strippers are on there.
5: Yeah.
4: And then, the Winterruption stuff.
5: Yeah, and all the shows are either Broadway or there's one at Amigos, or a couple at Amigos as well.
4: Yeah.
5: And that early bird prize that we mentioned is, there's 2 of them. You don't get a pick. They're just going to draw for one, then they'll draw for the other. And the first one is a 6-month unlimited membership at a Ground Yoga. And the second one is
4: a $500 gift card for tattoo work from Blink Ink Tattoos.
5: Yeah, there's a couple of artists that have pledged that for this.
4: Which is awesome.
5: Yeah. Okay, now that we're at 5, so our show for the week is going to be our top 5 games that start with the letter S.
4: Yes, so this is continuing. Last week we did the letter A. Today is brought to you by the letter S.
5: For sorry.
4: I can't help it. This is like we're on a kids television show.
5: We grew up on Sesame Street, so that's where we're at.
4: Top 5 games starting with the letter S. I'll start off this week, but first, how about you tell me if you have any honorable mentions?
5: I do. This list was probably way harder than last week, or not probably, it was way harder than last week, because I had a few games that I played a bunch, and then I had a bunch of games that I've played once that I really like. I think if I did this in a year, it would be, none of my top 5 would make it.
4: Fair.
5: So my honorable mentions are Star Wars Rebellion, Sweetlands, Star Wars Outer Rim, Speakeasy, Scholars of the South Tigris, SETI, and Sky Mines. All stuff that I've played once.
4: Yeah. My honorable mentions are things like Scarra Brea, which again is one I've only played once. Smartphone Inc., which I've actually played a few times, but it's been a while, so it didn't quite make the list. Shout out to Sagrada as well, which is an excellent game, but the other five just nudged it out.
5: Yeah. Yeah, there was a few. One that I had on the list and then took off was Scythe.
4: I saw that one, yeah.
5: It's a solid game, but it's never been my absolute favorite.
4: Yeah.
5: So
4: I've only played it once and it wasn't really mine either, so it didn't make my list at all.
5: Okay, so do you think we're going to have crossovers?
4: I think we'll have one crossover.
5: Okay.
4: Yeah. Maybe two.
5: I would say two.
4: Two crossovers, yeah.
5: So my number five is the game that I've played the most in the S's, and this is Space Base. We've owned this for a long time. We have everything for it. I just got another expansion for it that came in with the last Kickstarter with Into the Machine. You roll dice, you get stuff.
4: Yeah.
5: Whether it's your turn or it's somebody else's turn. It's just a lot of fun and a lot of... It's not hard and it just plays so well.
4: Absolutely.
5: Yeah.
4: My number five is a game I know you haven't played because it's a solo game. Well, no, that's not true. You can play it multiplayer. I play it solo. And that is Sherlock Holmes Consulting Detective.
5: Yeah, I saw that on the list.
4: Yeah. I have all three of these. I've only played most of the first one. But I've talked about this game before because the writing in it is so good.
5: Yeah.
4: Like, the game's really expensive for being just a lot of paper, but the effort they put into it is really impressive because they make fake newspapers. The writing is basically a bunch of Sherlock Holmes books.
5: Yeah.
4: And they have, like, different props and stuff they bring in. So it's really impressive what they've done with it. And I had a lot of fun trying to figure out the mystery.
5: Yeah, I looked through it and all the little newspapers, all of the little side things that you can go through to get clues. It's just so neat and it's such a nice little package.
4: It's really fun rather than just reading through the books and being like, okay, so I met this person here. It's like, no, you have a map and you have newspapers and you got to figure out where those clues are based on the dates. Like, it's... really fun.
5: Yeah.
4: I don't do the whole like try and solve it before Sherlock Holmes thing because I want to read everything.
5: Well, that's exactly it. You know, you can limit your
4: the amount of
5: immersion, I would say, but there's just so much to read.
4: It's so good.
5: Yeah. Okay, my number four is one that I just backed the expansion on Kickstarter, which is Stone Spine Architects.
4: Okay.
5: This is from Thunderworks Games. It's done Role Player, it's done Lockup. There's a whole bunch of games in this world. Some you're building a character, some you're getting out of a dungeon. This one, you're actually building the dungeon.
4: You're building the dungeon.
5: The expansion's adding monsters to it.
4: Yes, but you're defending against humans coming.
5: Yeah. You're fighting
4: the monsters.
5: You're fighting the dungeon.
4: The adventurers.
5: The adventurers trying to steal your treasure.
4: I'm really excited
5: it
4: to play
5: it. Sounded so fun. Yeah, I'm looking forward to it as well. Another one that's quick, easy to teach, a lot of fun, and they do such a good job in this world.
4: I really love the role player world. It's just a good time.
5: It is.
4: My number four is a deduction game that I'm actually not that great at, but I have a really good time during it, and that is Search for Planet X.
5: Okay.
4: I had Search for Lost Species as well. I'd say both of them could probably fit in around here. We only played the Lost Species one once, though. And I think I like Planet X better.
5: Okay.
4: But they're both good.
5: Yeah, I've played Planet X or Lost Species more. I've played it three times.
4: Yeah.
5: And it was fun. It was good. It's deduction, so I'm just along for the ride.
4: Yeah, I love deduction games. I like figuring out, because here it's like, okay, Planet X has to be between these two things or it's in this spot. And again, I don't think I've won this yet or I've been close, but because it's much harder than some deduction games I've played.
5: Yeah.
4: But I have a really good time doing it. I think I have this. Do you have this one here or did I have it?
5: I think it went to your house, if I'm not mistaken. I think I have it.
4: Yeah. So, great game.
5: Yeah, I don't see it on.
4: No, I think
5: I got Lost Species here.
4: You got Lost Species. Okay, so I have Planet X.
5: Yeah, for sure.
4: Yeah.
5: Okay, my number three is a game that I backed on Kickstarter a long time ago.
4: Oh, wow.
5: We played a bunch, and then I haven't played for a while, but it's still one of my favorites, and that's Smartphone Inc.
4: It was really close to getting on my list.
5: Yeah.
4: Like,
5: I love the action selection where you're putting the two cards across each other that you have to cover something up.
4: Yeah.
5: Right? You're not going to get away with being able to do everything. And then you're setting that market. You're trying to upgrade your engine. It's just so much fun. And the whole, do I want to go early by selling something for cheaper? Do I want to make more money, but then may not be able to sell to as many markets?
4: Yeah.
5: Right? It's such a good economic engine building action selection game that...
4: It's so good.
5: And the production value is awesome.
4: Yeah.
5: Yeah.
4: Absolutely. Yeah, I need to get this one back to the table.
5: For sure.
4: My number three is one you actually mentioned already.
5: Okay.
4: And that is Stone Spine Architects.
5: I figured you would have this one.
4: It's like, for all the reasons you said, like, I've actually, interestingly enough, we've played this in two different ways. I have not played it multiplayer yet.
5: Yes.
4: I have only played it solo. But I do like how the computer kind of works in it, because it takes certain cards. You can plan how to not give it the cards, but also you want to make sure you have cards that are good for you.
5: Yeah.
4: And then the scoring cards move over if there's certain types when you're playing solo. But yeah, I just love building out the map and trying to make it so you can get through all the doors and get your your exit in the dungeon. And like you're saying, I'm really excited for the expansion. I'm looking forward to fighting off human beings coming into my dungeon with mimics and dragons. And
5: yeah, it's such a neat idea, right? The way they're playing the expansion.
4: I find it very fun, because it's like, it's not very often you get to play what's kind of the bad guys, except if you think about it, it's their home.
5: Oh, exactly. Yeah. Okay, so once more, it's F emphasis.
4: Yes.
5: No hits, no misses. Because they don't play top 40 music.
4: Nope.
5: And it's sort of a play on that. And I really think it's cute. It's a good idea.
4: Yeah.
5: As we said, where's this money going, Shay?
4: So this money is going to a variety of the rising costs in their day-to-day operations. The big one, of course, is rent.
5: Yeah.
4: It's also their transmitter fees. Going toward the tools that are nearing end of their life. So upgrading software, hardware, equipment that wears out. Also, like, they finally got the archive up and running so you can listen back to shows.
5: Yeah.
4: But also supporting that.
5: Yeah, like, it's not just, you know, going to, because they get no funding.
4: Yeah.
5: Right? They're not part of a community radio station where the school gives some money and stuff like that.
4: Yeah.
5: They're entirely self-funded, and they work hard to get every penny they can.
4: Yes.
5: And this is just a way of the community giving back. There's a lot of good programs on CFCR and us.
4: Absolutely. Yeah. Well, I mean, and us, Chris, like, who we work with,
5: yeah.
4: He's saying he listens to the Métis, like the Mischief Métis channel to practice his Mischief, cause he's learning it.
5: Oh, okay.
4: So, you know, there's that, there's all the music stations, but yeah, all the spoken word programs that are out there.
5: Yeah. Awesome. There's every morning Green Eggs and Ham gets you to work on time.
4: Yep.
5: And it's not some of the big radio stations. It's a lot more low key, a lot more down to earth.
4: Absolutely.
5: Yeah. And of course, as we mentioned, lots of prizes, lots of gift cards you can get in on, depending on how much you give. You don't have to give everything up front.
4: Nope.
5: You can set up some direct payments. You have to do at least $10 a month.
4: Yeah, I think the minimum amount is $120 for the split payments.
5: Yeah.
4: And yeah, that's that $10 a month. So you can just set that up with, I believe it's a void check or a bank draft and an authorization form. And you can, donate just over time.
5: Yeah. And do you know where you go to do that, Shay?
4: Do I know where we go?
5: Yes.
4: For that, I think you have to go into the station.
5: Yep.
4: And you can also pay a regular donation there.
5: For sure.
4: The other way, and pretty much usually the easiest way, is to go to cfcr.ca/donate and pay with credit card. You also can fill out the form and then pay with e-transfer by sending that to CFCR's email address. And then you can also send a check if you like.
5: Yeah.
4: Or phone in.
5: Phone in.
4: If you still call people on your phone.
5: Or they have volunteers all week, so you can just stop into the station and donate in person.
4: Absolutely. And get all your free stuff.
5: Exactly.
4: Well, not free stuff, but all your other cool stuff.
5: Exactly. FM says at CFCR, no hits, no misses. What keeps no hit, no miss radio rolling? It's the generous support of our sponsors, of course, like this year's Platinum FM says donors at Sunrise Records, Coco's Pizza, and Turn the Tide Bookstore. Thank you so much for supporting community radio. Woo! Okay, let's get into our top two, Shay.
4: Well, it's you that starts, so.
5: Oh, okay.
4: Yeah.
5: Do we know what my top two is?
4: Well, I gotta think at least one that's on my list here is gonna be there, but maybe I'm wrong.
5: Okay, so these are top two or two games that I've played a lot this year, mm-hmm. or more than others. One was probably the most played game I have this year, and that's Splendor Duel.
4: Okay, fair.
5: It's a two-player Splendor game, but it makes Splendor good. I always thought Splendor was okay. It didn't make...
4: Right.
5: It wasn't earth-shattering, but I love the mechanic of being able to pick up three tiles... and it's all out on a board, and so you're picking what angle. You're not guaranteed to get what you want. You're at the mercy of that. And there's three different ways to win. There's some extra cards in there. I just got the expansion, which adds another color, which gives it more purpose or another game-breaking thing that you can do.
4: Mm-hmm.
5: But me and Sherry have played this a lot this year, and it's a lot of fun. And me and Shay played it once, and she whooped me right off the bat, which I've never invited her back.
4: That's why I haven't played it since.
5: Yeah. But yeah, it's of the two-player games, it's pretty much my favorite going right now.
4: Awesome.
5: Yeah.
4: Yeah. My number two is another one that you mentioned,
5: okay.
4: And that is Space Base.
5: Okay.
4: I haven't actually played it for a while, but we played it a lot. And I don't think I've really had a bad game of this. It's just, it's so fun. And it's such a unique thing of like building your powers, because you start with really simple stuff when you roll, and then you buy more cards and you upgrade those cards and they give you more things. You get more points. Yeah. And it's kind of it's an engine builder almost, but then the randomness of what you roll on the dice kind of affects that, or what other people roll on the dice. I just find that very fun.
5: Yeah, and I think as we've played the expansions, they've just added more and more. Not any complexity, just more stuff that you're doing on your turn, on other people's turns, more markets to buy from.
4: Yep.
5: Expanded the game.
4: And Shy Pluto was the kind of campaign one, right?
5: Yeah, there's a Shy Pluto, and the second one, I forget, the emergence of something.
4: Yeah, the Shy Pluto was really fun, though.
5: We started the second campaign and then just didn't get through it.
4: Oh, I forgot that we started it.
5: Yeah, yeah, me, you, and Jordan started it, but we just didn't get to finish it.
4: Fair enough.
5: Yeah. My number one is Scarabrea.
4: I figured.
5: I have had so much fun with this game this year that the action selection, the resource management, which just shines in this one, where the more resources you get, the more garbage you make.
4: Yeah.
5: And having to store it with the resources, which is just clogging your board and trying to clean up. I'm not an environmentalist by any means, but it is so lifelike and so many parallels to modern society that it just is so much fun. And I really, really like it.
4: Absolutely.
5: Yeah.
4: Yeah, again, I think if I play this more, it'll definitely be higher on my list.
5: Yeah.
4: My number one is one that I thought might make it to your list, but fair enough. You had some good games on there, and that's Spellbook.
5: Okay.
4: So Phil Walker Harding, this is a game that has probably some of my top plays on it, because I bring it basically to every game event, and I'm like, oh, you need a nice, light, easy game? Come play Spellbook, because you can learn it really fast. I love the little pieces that come with it, and I find like mixing up the spell cards that you can get to change what you can use them for to be very, very fun, and a way to change the complexity of the game, in a sense. It'd be fun almost to get an expansion with more things, but I don't even think I've played with all the cards yet. So.
5: I don't think we've gone through the spells at all.
4: No.
5: Like they have set... set packs that they say use these seven or use these
4: ones. You can
5: use
4: the ones that are kind of meant to work together, or you can shuffle them up and use whichever ones you want. I find that very fun.
5: Okay.
4: I love this game.
5: So. Yeah, it's Phil Walker Harding. So you know it's going to be simple. You know the rules are going to be quick.
4: Yeah.
5: But there's going to be enough strategy to keep you involved in the game.
4: Absolutely.
5: Yeah. Okay, that is our top five games that start with S. We're trying to figure out what we're going to do next year.
4: Yeah.
5: Because I think we have I.
4: We have I, and then we're back to S, which we've already done. So
5: we might go into CFCR, so we'd have C, I and C for next year.
4: I and C, yeah. There's some good games with C, though, so.
5: Oh, yeah. Looking at the shelves,
4: yeah.
5: I already know my number one.
4: Yeah. I don't know about I so much, but we'll find out.
5: Oh, I's going to be tough.
4: I's going to be tough. All right, everybody. Next year, we do top three I games and just talk about other things during it.
5: Oh, we got a few up there.
4: There's a few. Like, there's some good games, but... You know, there's just, it's kind of like when we hit H, it was kind of like, there's good games here, but there's like four of them.
5: Well, we had a lot of overlap.
4: Yeah.
5: We're actually in S's. We really didn't.
4: We had two.
5: Two. Which is,
4: yeah.
5: Is surprising considering we play a lot of the same games.
4: Yeah. But okay. I play games solo, right?
5: Well, you are the solo player of our family
4: that's
5: now.
4: That's what happens when you live alone. I don't have free... My cat can't play board games with me.
5: Oh, I bet you if you asked him.
4: Yeah.
5: Okay, so CFCR, this is our last show of the 2 weeks. So last week and this week. Once more, a big thank you to everybody who's donated to the show. We'll get a list of... everybody who's paid and that, and then we'll do that draw. But I think we're going to try and do that live on Instagram.
4: Cool.
5: We'll see if that works.
4: We'll see if that works. We'll do our best.
5: We'll do the wheel of names. And
4: yeah. You might think we're great at technology and we're okay at it.
5: Yes. It'll be a blurry video of us trying to talk through it, I think.
4: Yeah. Perfect. Yeah. Awesome.
5: And that draw, of course, is every $25 gets you a ballot into the draw to win Into the Machine from AEG Games.
4: Super cool Kickstarter. Gonna be super fun.
5: Yeah. No, we're really excited to give that away and really excited that everybody's donated as much as they have.
4: Absolutely. Yeah. And if you have donated and you haven't gotten it from us, you can always ask us for a sticker because we have some stickers left over from ToonCon that we can give out. So if you'd like one of those, we can get you one. Just let us know.
5: Definitely. We got last year's and this year's.
4: We have both of them. Yeah.
5: And we have to start working on next year so we're not ordering it the week of again.
4: Yeah. Well, you know, it worked out.
5: It did work out. Yeah. It all works out in the end. So once more, five grand prizes that... you can get into depending on the 25, 35, 75, 150, and 250 levels.
4: Yeah.
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4: And the early bird prize, which is if you pay by October 1st, the 6-month unlimited membership to Ground Yoga, and the $500 gift card for tattoo work from Blink Ink Tattoos.
5: Yes, and that's September 30th at midnight. You need to have your pledge prized or pledge paid.
4: We're brilliant at this.
5: We talk good.
4: We talk so well.
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5: I'm David.
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1: 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Today I'm talking with June Gowden, Executive Director with the Saskatoon Council on Aging, about their 35-year anniversary celebration and the Spotlight on Seniors, SCOA's biggest public event of the year. But before I do, I want to mention another Saskatoon institution is also celebrating a 35-year anniversary, and that is CFCR, Saskatoon's community radio station, the host of Voice of Older Adults. Their fundraising drive is called F-Emphasis, and it's on now, and we want to encourage listeners of this show to consider making a pledge to ensure the station's future. 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SCOA's got a lot going on, and there's a couple of events coming up that I think you might be interested in. Tuesday, September 29th, is a caregiver cafe, Going Home After a Stroke and How to Adapt to a New Reality, 1:30 to 3 p.m. in Room 3 at the Fieldhouse. October 7th, Food Memory and Meaning Writing Workshop from 12 to 1 p.m. This is online via Zoom. Session one of a six-week writing program with Angela Turner. The cost is $60 for the six-week series. And October 13th, You've Written a Will, But Are All Your Ducks in a Row? 1 p.m. to 2 p.m. This is an estate administration and planning session. As usual, you can call the SCOA office for more details on registering for these events at 306-652-2255 or go to scoa.ca. Now let's hear from June Gowden from SCOA's offices at the Fieldhouse on the U of S campus. Can you tell us a little bit about what was the reason behind forming the Saskatoon Council on Aging 35 years ago?
2: There was a group of older adults that met, and they really seen the need to have an organization or a service to be a one-stop information hub. So they worked together, and they got a charity license and incorporated, and they formed the Saskatoon Council on Aging.
1: And what initially, 35 years ago, was the SCOA attempting to do socially? What were the main issues or problems they thought that needed to be addressed?
2: One for sure was a financial abuse of older adults, and that was their very first project. Elder abuse is what was called. And from there, they created a protocol that social service workers could use to kind of go through the protocol and know where to connect someone that's abused. And then we had a newsletter that was started when we first opened up. And then we had another newsletter that was called New Wrinkles. And that went out once a month to members. And we have Coming of Age. That's our other publication that got created back then. So the next big project that we had when I was hired was isolation of older adults. And it was funded through the Seniors Independence Program, which used to be New Horizons, and now it's called New Horizons again. And that was a really good project. It lasted 3 years, and we had a great committee of people and staff. And from that project, we developed four programs. The first three were to address isolation, so they were day programs.

0: programs called Live Smart, Young at Heart, and Travel, Eat, Meet, and Talk. And Luther Care Communities actually took those over when our project ended. They're still running today through Luther Care. And the other project that we had, it was successful, but we just couldn't sustain it. We had partnered with the Cora Commissioners, and we started a senior shuttle service. And that went really well back then, you know, considering this was about 1996. A senior could pay $5, and the driver on the shuttle would take them wherever they needed to go. If it was an appointment at the hospital, they would walk them right in, wait until the person's done, and then pick them back up again. But we just found with the prices of gas and paying the commissioners as well too, we just couldn't. We ran out of money very quickly. We went through $10,000 in 4 months for that project. But we did work with the city of Saskatoon, and eventually Access Transit was provided. So seniors that needed that extra assistance started to use Access Transit.
1: And is it fair to say that SCOA does intervene or work with various levels of government on certain programs?
0: We do. We get some funding through government grants that allow us to offer some programs, social programs, things like that. And of course, we meet with government officials when we can, just to let them know about the needs of older adults.
1: What's the most important activity right now within SCOA to aid older adults? I think caregiving is one big program.
0: Like when older adults come into our center, the majority of them are asking for caregiving information, housing and support. A lot of them are either moving out of their homes and they want to downsize. And the other one is financial information. We have lots of lifelong learning programs on wills and estates, estate planning, lots of legal programs where people can learn about power of attorney, that sort of thing.
1: And another aspect of life for older adults is the problem of isolation. And SCOA has stepped into that arena with their hubs.
0: Yes, we definitely are addressing isolation of older adults through many of our programs. And we have another program, the Seniors Neighborhood Hub Club. Our program runs the third Thursday of the month in the afternoon. But they get their blood pressure checked. There's usually an Ask a Pharmacist table. Then there's some music and entertainment. And there's always refreshments. And there's also a bit of exercise through an in-motion leader.
1: I saw something on the SCOA Facebook page that I thought was interesting. I think I need a bit of an explanation from you on how this works. I think you called it speed friending.
0: I knew you were going to bring that up. Yeah, it's like speed dating. I just kind of thought that's a good way for older adults to socialize and meet each other. Because as you get older, sometimes if you are not able to maintain friendships, we're finding that there are older adults that are lonely. So it's basically set up like speed dating. You go to a venue, and the next one is happening, actually, September 25th. And you can call our office and register, but we have conversation questions that they can ask each other, and they get, I think, 5 minutes with each person face to face. And then you check off who you might want to maybe have coffee with after. And some people have been matched. Some people are coming back for the next group of new older adults that are going to come. And there's always refreshments. And we set a light tone to it. And I think it's been a fun program. We've only had one so far. And the people that attended it were quite happy with it.
1: And where did it take place?
0: Well, the first one we had in Stonebridge. There's a Spira Stonebridge retirement home. And there's a bistro attached to it just on Hunter Road. So we were allowed to use the bistro, and they kind of closed it to the public. And this one that we're having is going to be actually at the field house here in one of the rooms. So we'll bring refreshments in and set up tables where they can rotate around.
1: So we talked a little bit about the origins and the past activities of SCOA and what we're doing today. And that's not a complete list by all means. I'm sure you could talk much longer.
0: A lot about our social programs. There's a few that I haven't even mentioned to you.
1: Is there one that stands out as being particularly important that you would like to make mention of?
0: I think the Century Club is really an important program. It's for older adults that have just turned 90, right up to, I think our oldest might be 105. And they get a newsletter every other month. And then the opposite month, there's an event that we have just for them. And most of them use cabs now. So we pay for the cabs. They come to one location and they get entertainment and refreshments. And then they get cabbed home. And there's an intergenerational aspect where sometimes we'll have elementary schools perform like at Christmas time, things like that. But the thing that I like about it is each club member, if they want to, they submit a picture of themselves and then like a story about their life. And then we put that into a binder. But it's a way that they flip through that and they might recognize somebody in the club that maybe they had lost contact with or maybe went to school with many years ago. So it's a good way for them to connect with each other. And it's called A Walk Down Memory Lane is what the binder book is called. So I've read through it and it's interesting. The professions that a lot of them had back then were mainly nurses and school teachers and farmers. And it's another way too for us to kind of recognize the older adults that are coming in and put a name to a face.
1: Past, present, what about the future? What do you see on the horizon that SCOA perhaps would like to become involved in, or perhaps what they feel they should become involved in by way of programs?
0: Well, definitely more social programs as we continue down that path. And we're growing our Caregiver Information Support Center. The new name of it is going to be Caregivers Saskatchewan. And right now we're serving and providing support and resources for caregivers that are caring for an older adult. But now it's going to be like caring for any age, because all the issues are a lot the same, whether you're a young person caring for somebody or an older person caring for someone. We will be providing support and resources throughout Saskatchewan eventually. And we have caregiver staff that are working on that as we speak.
1: And how cooperative is the provincial government in supporting this program? You must be in touch with them with regards to your plans.
0: Yes, we are going to submit a proposal to the Ministry of Health. Right now, we're getting our funding, kind of startup funding, through the Caregiver Petro-Canada Caremakers Foundation and the CCCE. We also want to reach out to the younger people, like people in, like in their 40s, 50s, because a lot of times, all of a sudden, you're near retirement age and you don't have a pension and you haven't saved very much money. So it's more providing financial resources to them in order for them to start thinking about what it's going to be like 20 years from now when they retire.
1: It sounds like aspects of financial planning are definitely in your sights.
0: We also have a law clinic project that we're doing with funding from the Law Foundation, and a lot of those presentations will be focused on legal aspects that you talked about.
1: Let's talk about the main event coming up October 6th as part of the 35-year anniversary celebration, and it's one that I'm very familiar with because last year I did attend the Spotlight on Seniors at TCU Place. So I've got a pretty good perspective on what's going on.
0: Well, the Spotlight on Seniors initially, when it started in 1999, it was to celebrate the International Year of Older Persons. And we had, I think, maybe about 300 people that had showed up, and it's just kind of grown from there. But it's all about celebrating seniors, and the businesses and nonprofits that attend, they all have the same focus. They want to serve older adults. So, you know, whether it's a service that they provide or a product that they might be selling, we do find there's a lot of new businesses popping up. And I think it's because there's just more older adults, you know, and they recognize that that's maybe an area that they could get into. I do have to say, anybody that has a booth, if they're a new organization and we're not familiar with them, then they have to provide their business license and a police check. So just to make sure that we don't have anybody that's, you know, trying to scam.
1: Over. Exactly. That makes perfect sense.
0: Mm-hmm.
1: Now, it's not all business at the Spotlight and Seniors. As I found out the minute I walked in, the music was playing and the dance floor was full. So it's a lot of fun. There's excellent food. There's lots to do. June, on the agenda program for the Spotlight on Seniors, coming up again, October 6th, $15 at the door.
0: That's right.
1: Cash only?
0: Cash only.
1: Okay, yes. Let's be clear on that. Bring your cash.
0: Yes.
1: Forever in Motion is a program? Describe to me, what is that? It's Kimberly Wilson who is giving an address.
0: Mm-hmm. Like Forever in Motion is a program through the Saskatchewan Health Authority. And there's several In Motion leaders throughout the province. And what they do is they volunteer their time and they provide sort of gentle exercise programs for older adults. So they go to different events. Like we have an In Motion leader that is trained that always provides the exercise for our hub club. And Kimberly is, I'm not sure of her title, but I think she's the main person in charge of the Forever in Motion in Saskatoon. She will be providing, I think, about 20 minutes of exercise just to get people moving. They might be sitting for a while, and it's just good for your health.
1: So the whole place at TCU is going to be exercising with,
0: well,
1: Kimberly.
0: Yeah.
1: And I hope not Forever in Motion. I hope there's a lot of chairs around they can relax in after 20 okay. minutes. That sounds all right. And talk to me a little bit about an event, big event that SCOA sponsored last year, Zoomer Idol. That was a huge event. It was at the
0: Western Development Museum. Yeah, it's a really fun event. And we just put it on hold for this year because we celebrated our 35th anniversary at the Western Development Museum a few months ago. So what it is it's kind of like Canadian Idol or American Idol, where we have auditions and groups or single people will perform, and then we decide who gets to be the final seven or eight idols. And we usually like to have a couple of bands, some single singers. There's also, in the past, we've had people that dance, and we had a baton twirler one time, and, you know, just different ways to showcase their talents. So that's your entertainment for the evening. So you go to WDM, you get a great meal, and then you have the entertainment, and then you vote on it. And that's how we raise some of the money for SCOA's programs. Is it's a dollar a vote, and we have judges. There's four of them. One of them is actually Jay Semkel, and he's been a really good supporter. He's always came as a judge when he can.
1: From the Northern Pikes back in the day.
0: Yes. And it's just a fun event. We have a different theme each year. So I'm looking forward to the one that we're going to have in 2027. And we're not starting to plan that until after Spotlight on Seniors is over.
1: Nonetheless, 2025 Zoomer Idol winner, and the category was People's Choice, is a gentleman named Arnold Shaw.
0: Yes.
1: And you can find him on YouTube. He's posted a few sessions of him singing, and he's going to be performing on October 6th.
0: He is. That's going to be a real treat. And I hope when people are walking around the booths, we have a bunch of tables set out in front of the stage, that they take the opportunity to watch him for even a few minutes. There's a lot of booths to go through. We have 102 vendors this year. That's the most we've ever had. Apparently, we even had to turn down several that wanted to get in last minute because all we can fit is 102 booths and at TCU.
1: Now, when you talk about dancing, when I arrived at TCU Place for last year's Spotlight on Seniors, that was the first thing I noticed. The dance floor was full. And that brings me to another musical offering that you're going to have. And it's actually going to be at 1:45 to 2:45, an hour listening to original covers.
0: They're a great band.
1: Billy, Val, and Gerald. And I happen to have caught them about 4 weeks ago at the Legion downtown here. And with my iPhone, I recorded them and gave the recordings to Gerald, who put together a 5-minute medley that he wanted me to play just as a demonstration of their range. The dancers love them.
0: Yes.
1: They love listening to this. So let's take a little listen to that medley that Gerald Levy provided.

0: Now we're down to door prizes.
1: When you mentioned door prizes, we're having a 50-50 draw. There's two beautiful quilts that were donated, and those will be through a raffle as well, too. It will be $5 a ticket, and the 50-50s are one ticket for $5 and three for $10.
0: And some of the vendors who have tables also have their own little draws and contests.
1: Yeah, between 2:45 and 3, they will bring up their door prizes and the MC will read out who the winner is.
0: And the sponsors for the Spotlight and Seniors, I know, are very important to SCOA.
1: I'd like to take the opportunity to really thank our sponsors, because without them, we couldn't really put on Spotlight on Seniors, and it does bring revenue in so that we can provide a lot of our free programs. So there's Amplathon, there is Preston Park Retirement Residences, Silver Line Care, CAA West World, Saskatchewan Retirees Association, Luther Care Communities, United Way, the Government of Saskatchewan. And then we have some coffee sponsors. Spira Stonebridge Crossing, they're going to be providing cookies. The Medicine Shop, Home Instead, Royal LePage Varsity by Jacqueline Young, Rainer Agencies, and the Saskatchewan Seniors Association Incorporated. And CJWW and 98 Cool are also a media sponsor this year.
0: Oh, not CFCR. But nonetheless, I just want to make mention CFCR is celebrating their 35th anniversary, and their fundraising drive called F-Emphasis is on right now. And for them, we are encouraging our listeners to consider making a donation. They host our show, SCOA Radio, Voice of Older Adults. So I do want to make mention for their benefit also. June Godden, thank you very much for sitting down and talking about which is probably the most significant event of the year, I think, for SCOA.
1: It is. It's a long time coming. There's been lots of meetings and preparations, and we have a bunch of wonderful volunteers that are going to be helping out the day of. And I just wanted to mention, too, that because the event is from 9 till 3, there's also some very reasonable lunch items that older adults can purchase when they're at the event. They're going to be brought upstairs in a separate room.
0: And I can tell you it goes quickly. So if you're hungry, get to that. Because last year, I couldn't eat. I was too late.
1: Yes, I was too, actually.
0: You've been listening to SCOA Radio, the voice of older adults, on CFCR 90.5 FM, cfcr.ca, or Channel 820 on Sastel TV. 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
1: 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I'm your host Jordan the Stove Stovra, joining you here for another week of pro wrestling talk. But before we can get into that, we have to talk about the most wonderful time of year here in the City of Bridges, the most amazing city in all of Canada. 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Similar to last week, we'll talk a little bit about what goes on, and then I'll talk about some of the stuff that you get and the grand prizes, the incentive for donating to CFCR during F emphasis. Just want to remind everyone that tomorrow night at Amigos, 10 p.m., we have blind commentary and Chesterfield, a pay what you can free entry show at Amigos. Definitely go check that out. But Saturday night, emanating from the Allstate Arena, not the Allstate, the Now Arena, we'll talk about what's happening at that other arena, the Allstate Arena in Rosemont, but at the Now Arena in Hoffman Estates, Illinois, we have All Out 2026. We're going to go through the card, we're going to go through half the card, and then we'll play a song, and then I'll talk more about emphasis, and we'll go. So let's start it off. In the pre-show announced, we have the Bang Bang Gang, Jay White, Austin Gunn, Colton Gunn, and Ace Austin with Juice Robinson versus the Death Riders, Daniel Garcia and Wheeler Yuta, and the Dogs, David Finley and Clark Connor, in an 8-man tornado tailgate brawl. Fun stuff. Last year they did a similar match in Toronto with 8 of the women. I think this will be equally as fun. And I like tornado matches. Also on the pre-show, we have Jack Perry going against Katsuyori Shibata. This is a fun match. I like what they're possibly doing with Jack Perry, that he's kind of going through all these different, I don't say badasses, that sounds like, but he's calling out Samoa Joe, he's calling out Shibata. He's going to have these really fun matches, and I kind of like that they're kind of building up Jack Perry Does he turn heel? What does he do? We'll see what happens. But I kind of like what they're doing with Jack Perry. This is an interesting match. Again, it's on the pre-show. Give it 12 minutes. Move on. Then we have an 8-match card. Do I think more matches are going to be announced? Yes. I think there's going to be a ton of more matches announced. But we have 8 matches on the main card right now. I think this is where it's going to sit on the main card. And I love a lot of these matches. A lot of these matches get me really excited. Probably not to get us started, but we'll see where they put it. We have the 3-way ladder match for the AEW World Tag Team Championship between Cage and Cope, FTR, and the Young Bucks. This is just a ladder match. This isn't TLC. It is all but a ladder match. And I think that we're going to have Cage and Cope retain. That's just my expectation. I think they could do a lot with Cage and Cope. I think Cage and Cope are going to make an appearance in New Japan. I think they've made their appearance in Mexico. I think that Cage and Cope can kind of keep extending their run here in All Elite Wrestling. And I think that this is building to a retirement step. Maybe in the new year. Maybe at a big show in Toronto. Maybe that big show in Toronto is Revolution. We'll see what happens. I'm hopeful for it. With that being said, I think Cage and Cope retain. I think FTR looks great, and I think that's what this match looks like. I think it's going to be a great match, but I think this is kind of building them on their last run, you know, the last big run for Cage and Cope. Next, we have the Brawling Birds of Alex Windsor and Jamie Hayter versus the Divine Dominion, Lena Cross and Megan Bain. A Chicago street fight for the AEW World Tag Team Championship. I love me a Chicago street fight. There's only been really great Chicago street fights in AEW, if you remember the Willow Nightingale and Chris Statlander Chicago street fight. This is another great one. I think these are two teams that fit well. I'm really interested to see what they do in this step, but it all comes in due time. I'm really excited. If I had to take, I think, you know, this is a time where, you have the Brawling Birds retain, and then they move on to something new. What that new looks like, I don't know. But I think this is another retain here on the card. Then we have Swerve Strickland and the New Level, who are the AEW World Trios Champions, versus the former champions, Hangman Adam Page and Brody King and Bandito. I'm excited for this match. I love the Brodito and Page trio. I think, you know, the New Level has really pumped Swerve with a lot more enthusiasm. You know, it's a fresh coat of paint on a great character. I'm really excited to see what they're able to do in the vacuum of a match, especially on AEW pay-per-view. Retain, lose, I think you retain, again, keep belts on people for long periods of time. I think Swerve and the New Level are going to have this belt for a little bit. Maybe you tease some Adam Page emo-ness and him, you know, walking away or doing something weird, but we'll see what happens. With that being said, you know, I like that trio a lot, so I like both trios. I think Swerve and the New Level retain, but nothing really too crazy and big on this one. And then we have a singles match to determine the number one contender for the AEW Women's World Championship at WrestleDream in Orlando. We have Tekla versus Willow Nightingale. It's Tekla. Tekla is winning this match. Love Willow. Willow is a cooling off period, so Willow can be brought and built back up. I think we have Tekla win. Tekla is this hot character. I love the matchup in Tekla and Mercedes. I think that's like a really interesting matchup. And I think we just have the most interesting matchup between, Tekla and Mercedes. I love Willow Mercedes. I think you can build Willow back up so that at a big, big show, Willow beats Mercedes. But it doesn't need to happen now. And I think Tekla versus Mercedes is going to be great. We're going to play a song. I know it was a spoken word show, but I have to talk so much about F-Emphasis that, you just want to hear it. Again, F-Emphasis is going on here on your community radio station, CFCR 90.5 FM. We have 6 days left in the early bird prize. You can win either a 6 month unlimited membership at Ground Yoga or $500 gift card for tattoo work at Blink Ink Tattoos, available from select artists. The draw is going to be made on October 1st, which is next Thursday. And yeah, definitely get your early bird, get your pledges in, be available for those early birds. That is what is important to community radio here in Saskatoon. Let's hear the crusher. Let's hear the Nova. Here it is. Enjoy.
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This is F-Emphasis, no hits, no misses. 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It's a beautiful magnet. It says no hits, no misses. It's amazing. If you donate $25, you'll also get the same magnet. But you'll also be entered into grand prize draw number one, which is $800 in gift cards for fine dining at Hearth at the Remy Martin. Have you ever been to Hearth? Amazing. The mushrooms? Ugh. Succulent. Succulent mushrooms at Hearth. You get a little crostini. You dip it in some mushrooms that have been beautifully cooked. Beautifully foraged mushrooms. I could talk about those mushrooms all day. I love a mushroom. I love a mushroom I can dip. Well, you could get $800 worth of mushrooms you can dip at Hearth at the Remy Martin if you donate just $25. And you can be entered into grand prize draw number one. If you donate $35 for our 35-year anniversary, imagine, 35 years ago, CFCR started, well, you know, 35 anniversary donation level, you win a VR Matrix and Paradox Pizza and Brewery party. So VR Matrix, VR gaming party, super fun. I love virtual reality because it's reality but virtual. And I love the pizza at Paradox. Get the young. Oh, so good. The peppers, the sausage. Succulent peppers and sausage. I'm going to keep saying succulent. I don't know why. Donate $75 to CFCR. Well, you'll get a magnet and a t-shirt. And you'll be entered into grand prize draw number 1, 2, and 3. Well, what is grand prize draw number 3, the stove? Well, it is a 3-hour introductory course for 6 people in either woodworking, silk screening, or hand-building pottery, plus 3 one-month memberships, a value of almost $1,200. You love building stuff. You love taking your hands and sculpting a beautiful pottery or beating a piece of wood into whatever your heart desires. $150 donation will get you a magnet, a t-shirt, and a no hits, no misses mug, and entry in the grand prize draw 1, 2, 3, and 4. Grand prize draw number 4 is a VIP card to the movies. One year, 365 days of free movies for you and a guest. So if you use this once a week, it will be valued around $1,200. I've been going to so many movies this year. 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I might meet you in the alley and take that card from you. 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Amazing deal. And $250, well, you have music prize package from the Broadway Theater. You win a pair of tickets for these 10 upcoming shows and 2 Winterruption wristbands. And those 10 shows are True Mountain Laurel on November 6th, Sammy Landry at Amigos on November 13th, The Bros Landreth on November 18th, Matt Dusk Sings Sinatra on November 26th, The Barry McNeils on November 29th.
You have Lehigh on December 11th. You have Jill Barber on December 19th. You have Mario Buckley at Amigos on February 18th, 2027. You have Donovan Woods on March 1st. And then you have the Comic Strippers on May 28th, 2027. A value of almost $1,250. Well, it says exactly $1,250. I can't make that. $1,250 from the Broadway Theater. Amazing deal. Donate to your community radio station. Community radio is so important to the lifeblood of arts and culture in Saskatoon. But let's get back to our preview of All Out from the Hoffman State Arena in Chicago, Illinois. We stopped at Tekla Willenagil, a great match. We're going to go to something that maybe I'm a little bit down on. And that's Darby Allin versus and Stephen Burton versus the Don Callis family, Kevin Knight and Kyle Fletcher. And I want the Don Callis family to win. And I think the reason why I want them to win is I don't want it to be such a steep ascent for Stephen Burton. I think he looks great. Incredibly athletic. And looks great is maybe the thing. He is a hot man. Okay? And maybe AEW needs more of that. They need more hot guys who wrestle. Well, Stephen Morton's a hot guy who wrestles. And he has all the fans thirsting after him. It's actually reminiscent, if you were, of Japanese wrestling in the mid-2000s, that New Japan didn't have any hot guys who wrestled. And then they brought in hot guy Hiroshi Tanahashi. Well, they have hot guy Stephen Morton. And I just want a hot guy, Stephen Burton, to kind of be slow played a little bit. I am more of a slow play, let the story tell itself, rather than strap a rocket to somebody. But it's also tag, and you kind of justify different things. I think Darby Allin and Stephen Burton versus whoever wins that ladder match is incredibly interesting. But I kind of want Kyle Fletcher and Kevin Knight to win. Personal opinion. But I see maybe it being Borden and Allen. We have Kazuchika Okada versus Tommaso Ciampa for the AEW International Championship. This is a great match. I don't think Ciampa wins. I think this is going to be a five-star banger of a match. I really want excited to see what they do. And Okada is really coming into his own in AEW. His character is really good, and I think that his matches have increasingly been unreal, probably since last year's All Out, in that three-way with Takeshita and Dorada. This is similar. We have Andrade El Idolo versus Pac for the AEW National Championship. Again, this is a banger match. I love Pac in this role. I love Andrade. This is not a rematch, but this match was supposed to happen 5 years ago at an All Out in Chicago. Well, it's happening now, and Andrade has his character, and it's a great character. I would like to see him retain. Pac's going to give him a great match. He's going to be wearing a singlet, looking ripped, having bad hair, all great things. There will be an open challenge for the AEW TBS Championship. Dun, dun, dun. Open challenge. AEW has signed about 4 or 5 women wrestlers in the past month. If you read the dirt sheets, if I had to put my money on it, I think we see the debut of a Kari Sane. If that's the case, I don't love it, because I think you have to have Kari win. And I want Persephone to, have the title for longer. I like Persephone. But, there's a lot of... That's the interesting thing. Like, I wonder what they do. Persephone has to win.
or Persephone doesn't have to win, but I think it really depends on who they choose to debut in this spot. Because if they choose to debut like a certain level of one of their women that have, you know, that have been signed, Persephone has to lose, and I think that's just a weird place to put that TBS title. And then the main event for the AEW World Championship, we have Will Ospreay versus Jon Moxley. Hopefully the finishing touches of this this story between the two. It's going to be a great match. It's going to tell a lot of things. I think this is going to go like 25 minutes, 25 to 30 minutes. And this is going to be more of a brawl. And I think, you know, I love it. I love it so much. I don't think a lot of people are going to enjoy this match. I think they're going to be a little down on Moxley. But I'm really interested to see how this match turns out. Again, Ospreay wins. It's one of Ospreay's first defenses. So I'm really excited to see what happens. But yeah, this match is going to slap. Hopefully there isn't too much Death Rider's bull in this match, but we'll see what happens. But that is it for your community, the show here on your community radio station, CFCR 90.5 FM. 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I love playing the local legends. Well, here's King of the Ring from Off the Top Rope. Saying it last week because I can. But, you know, it's nice to play in the song because they're local and they're great. Shout out Off the Top Rope. 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Have yourself a wonderful week.

0: This is Magda Margot. Thank you so much.
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Oh, yes. Couldn't have said it better myself. Donations, give. It's the theme over the last couple of weeks here at CFCR, said beautifully by one King Willonius. Beautiful. A little bit different for the music that kicks off Pirate Radio, but I think very appropriate for this time of year. Yeah, it just keeps going. And it's a good message for this time of year, F emphasis time, when we are asking you to give donations. And many of you have done so already, and I'd like to thank you for that. My name is the J.S. Spades. I'm here bringing you an episode of Pirate Radio to the airwaves of CFCR, broadcasting far and wide from 3rd Avenue South in downtown Saskatoon, located on Treaty 6 territory, the homeland of the Métis, where we gratefully and respectfully do our broadcast every day for your love and ears here. You know, now that King Willonius song is wrapping up, you know, maybe we should just get to some music. I always start the show with Ramones, right? But today, this is a cover of Ramones done by an Argentinian sort of supergroup called Mariano Diego Rey. And this is from a compilation, live compilation put out, which is an homage to Joey Ramone. Here is a classic in Do You Remember Rock and Roll Radio? And, you know, we're going to make sure that things are good. And here we go. Mariano Diego Rey, Do You Remember Rock and Roll Radio? I do. But I hope you do too. And I hope you will donate to CFCR 90.5 FM. Right here in Saskatoon, your one and only nonprofit radio station.

Yes, the wonderful Dutch combo known as Q65, going back to 1966. That was from their album Revolution, and one of a couple Willie Dixon tunes they did on that record. That one was Down in the Bottom. They also did a great version of Spoonful. Some just Willie Dixon heaters. And before that was Montreal's Les Sexarinos. Hey Now, Hey Now, from a live album they put out called Live in Bed from the year 2000. Then put out about 10 years or so later by Sympathy. From the record industry, sympathy for the record industry, not from. And this group, of course, included one Mark Sultan, aka Barbecue of King Kong and Barbecue Show, notoriety, infamy, maybe some might say. And then we started off with a version of Do You Remember Rock and Roll Radio performed live by a super group from Argentina called Mariano Diego Rey. I don't always go for live albums, live performances for the radio show, but we heard a couple of them in that set. So there you go. It is F Emphasis time. As maybe you know, maybe you don't. If you tune in quite a bit, you likely know over the last couple of weeks, the messaging has been quite frequent and consistent, and maybe you're thinking, I'm tired of hearing about F Emphasis, and yeah, fair enough, maybe we're getting a little weary of chatting about it, but it is a huge time of year for community radio. The money raised during F Emphasis accounts for upwards of 25%, a quarter of our annual operating budget. Raised just during this time. So you can imagine that it's a bit of a big deal for us, and we hammer on it pretty hard. But it's not just one of those empty donations that you might make where you pat yourself on the back quietly or share to social media that you've donated generously to a charity, which is also very great. But here at CFCR, we like to try to give back or give you some incentive to donate. One of those forms is the CFCR swag you get. So let's talk about that. For as little as $10, you can get the No Hits, No Misses limited edition fridge magnet designed by a fellow by the name of Dan here in Saskatoon at Dan, I believe, on Instagram. Very cool, like relaxo skeleton, kind of plugging in, electrified, just laid out in love and life, listening to CFCR. And so you can stick that on your fridge, along with hopefully many other past F Emphasis fridge magnets. For $25, you can get the fridge magnet. You'll also get entered into grand prize draw number one. We have a special $35 level, this year being our 35th anniversary, that you'll get the magnet, and you'll get entered into grand prize draws one and two. $75, you get the magnet. You get a beautiful T-shirt emblazoned with the No Hits, No Misses logo, or you can choose the alternate shirt, which is a very understated but very cool pocket tee, as repeatedly requested by one Ron Spazieri. He loves a pocket on a T-shirt, which, hey, so do I. I've been lobbying for it over the years, maybe not as strongly as I should have, but finally, the powers that be heard me and heard Ron, and we've got a great pocket tee with a nice little CFCR tag stitched on it. At $150, you get the magnet, the T-shirt, and a coffee mug, and it's a special No Hits, No Misses coffee mug. Entry into four grand prize draws, and at $250, you get all that stuff plus the fifth grand prize draw. Boy, so much stuff to get. Okay. Let's keep on trucking. We're going to kind of stick in somewhat the same vein here.
Methinks, with a little bit of Checker Lads from Regina, Saskatchewan. Here's Shake Yourself Down right here on CFCR.

legendary Montreal rock and rollers, Tricky Woo, from their debut album, Rock and Roll Music Part 1. That was a Lil number called Tough Shakes. And keeping with the shake theme, we heard Checkered Lad's Shake Yourself Down, going back to the mid-60s. Maybe that's what we're doing. We're shaking people down for a little dough. 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We give a voice to these people and allow them to spread their message in their words on the airwaves. 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Any amount is gratefully accepted. There are lots of perks to donating, you know, loosening up those purse strings, as they say. Talked about some of the station swag that you get. Let's go right in the middle and talk about the $75 donation. This is kind of the sweet spot, as it were, where we get a lot of donations in this at this level. So for $75, you'll get the No Hits, No Misses magnet, a No Hits, No Misses t-shirt, or if you prefer, one of the alternate quote-unquote Ron Spizzieri pocket tees with the CFCR stitched on tag. Very cool. And you'll also be entered into grand prize draws 1, 2, and 3. So grand prize draw number 1 is a fine dining package from Hearth Restaurant, valued at $800. Number 2 is a gaming and pizza prize pack. VR gaming will set up a party, VR party for you, with you and 19 of your best friends or greatest enemies. You can get into that VR world and just start duking it out. And Paradox Pizza and Brewery will cater the whole fandango. And for grand prize draw number 3, that's from Saskatoon Makerspace. You and 5 of your friends will be able to get an intro to either woodworking, hand building, pottery, or silk screening. And then 3 of you, again, you might have to duke it out in some way to find out who the 3 are that get this, but we'll get 1 month memberships to Makerspace, which you can then do whatever your heart desires. So you get all of those things, entry into those draws for the $75 donation as well. You'll get $30 back in prizes, or you can take a tax receipt for the $75. Pretty good. All right, we're going to hear one more song to lead you into the break. And I have to play you this one. Oh, no, it's too short. We'll play this one later. How do you want to pay? You can pay with MasterCard, Visa, debit, cash, check, e-transfer. Or in the case of Toronto's B17, you might want to pay with your face. Right here on CFCR.

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Yeah, give some and you could win all kinds of great stuff. We mentioned that grand prize with Makerspace. I'd also like to note some of the prizes we talked about that for $75, every $25 you donate, you get to choose either $10 in prizes from our prize list, gift certificates, physical prizes donated by local businesses, or you can take a tax receipt, you know, to stave off El Taxman in tax season. But if you do choose some of those prizes, you could be running home with gift certificates from some of our absolutely fantastic platinum level sponsors, such as Nine Time Skate Shop, Dragon's Den Games, and Saskatoon Co-op. You can get a co-op gift card. And that's good at for groceries, for gas, for booze, if you so dig. 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Okay, just do it. The slogan this year is no hits, no misses. This is a number from Black Mountain that touches on half of that from their 2005 debut album. Here's Black Mountain and No Hits right here on CFCR.

found myself re-immersed in the deep dive on Turkish sort of psych music from the mostly from the 70s. This is Derya Yildirim and group Simsek. A song, I mean, there are so many like accents coming off these letters. I don't know how to pronounce them properly, but Ukkizbirana from the album Kar Yagar. And we also heard Black Mountain in there with No Hits from their self-titled debut album, going all the way back to, right, debut album? Or was that their second one? Ooh, now I'm just, as Black Mountain, there's kind of that morphing of groups at that time, Jerk with a Bomb, and yeah, I think this was the very first Black Mountain album. Anyway, good song from them. And yes, it is F Emphasis Time, No Hits and No Misses. So we tend not to play hit music, as you may have recognized or noticed. But we, you know, maybe a bold statement, but we think our programming never misses. So hence, no hits, no misses. And we would love it for you to make a pledge to our nonprofit community radio station so we can continue to play no hits and no misses for many years to come. It's our 35th year doing F Emphasis, and we would love to do it for, I mean, at least 35 more, maybe even more than that. So get your pledge in cfcr.ca/donate. Lots and lots of great prizes to win. As I mentioned, some of the platinum sponsors, and here a couple more, reiterating Saskatoon Co-op, man, this is, come on down. If they're not all gone, you should come and get a gift card to the Saskatoon Co-op, because then you can use it on a wide variety of items that are important in your life. And as well, we have Kuko's Pizza, Sunrise Records, even get yourself some vinyl recordings, and you'll be happier for it. Turning the Tide as well. All kinds of great stuff. For every $25 you donate, you get 10 back in prizes. It's just a great deal. You know, the deal hunters, the coupon clippers out there, this is a good deal for a donation. Not only do you get the warm and fuzzies, but you get some lovely stuff back. All right, let's keep on going on. This is a Montreal band doing some more 60s things. This is The Haunted and 8 o'clock this morning right here on CFCR.

0: after the Guess Who, but before BTO, we had Brave Belt. That was from Brave Belt 2, Another Way Out, featuring Randy Bachman, original Guess Who singer Chad Allen, and a couple of the Turner boys that would go on to form BTO with Randy Bachman. Wow, great stuff. Great stuff. Another Way Out, Brave Belt. That from Brave Belt 2, from Meat Puppets 2, we heard Meat Puppets and the song Lost, going back to 1984, and started off with Montreal's The Haunted, 8 o'clock this morning. We're going to take a break for some messages from our sponsors, but we will have one more half hour of Pirate Radio music and numbskullery coming up on your community radio station, CFCR, right after this. Of course, it's F-Emphasis time. 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I'll take all the things you have to give, and we'll all be better for it. F-Emphasis time. Thanks for tuning in. 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

Morgiv. That's right. If you're to take one message from this program in the last 2 weeks of programming, it's Morgiv. And thank you to those who have give to CFCR. It's an exciting time at the station. It's a time when we as hosts really look back at, thinking about why we love CFCR. You know, do the show every week or every however long. Sometimes you just need to look back and think, what is so great about this? And man, having a nonprofit station like this in Saskatoon for this long is something very special. And I hope you agree. And if you do, maybe you think about chipping in. And again, we talk about these $25, $75 donations, all this biz. But if times are tough for lots of us. Have you seen the price of gas? If you can't swing that much money, that's okay. If you can chip in whatever you're able, go without, your Seattle coffee chain for a week, that would give you like $300 right there that you could give to CFCR. But seriously, it's any amount that you're able to donate really goes a long way and really means a lot to us hosts here at the station. 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Spades, that's amazing. Thank you to those who have donated. 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We're going to keep on rolling here with a band called Blossom Toes, going back to 1969 from their album If Only for a Moment. This one is called Peace Loving Man.

Oh, yeah. Going back to 1994, that was the one and only Thrush Hermit with Radio Blaster from their Smart Bomb EP. And from the previous year, 1993, we heard some Archers of Loaf, one of my absolute all-time favorite albums, Icky Metal from Archers of Loaf. We heard the song Wrong. And we started off with the UK band Peace, Blossom Toes with their song Peace Loving Man from If Only for a Moment from 1969. Yes, indeed, Radio Blaster. The radio is blasting. And I hope you'll all consider making a donation to CFCR. We surpassed $50,000. We are trying to get up to $90,500. Just to be a little cheeky this year for our 35th anniversary. It seems like a somewhat attainable goal, but we need your help to get there. Things are expensive for the station. We had to do a bunch of transmitter work this year, moving our actual transmitter. So you're hearing us broadcasting from a different place than we were 6 months ago, for sure. So to do all that takes dollars and cents, and that's on top of all the other upgrades and sort of moving forward stuff that we want to do, keeping up with, technology and staving off fighting the evil AI monsters, those AI proof electric fences don't pay for themselves, I tell you. So make sure to donate as generously as you can. And if you can't donate this year, that's cool. Send us a message of encouragement or just keep on tuning in. And we love you all the same. A couple more tunes for you on this evening's program. Let's hear one of my favorites. This is Madhu Mokhtar from his album, Ilana, the Creator, going back to 2019. This one is called Aset Akal, right here on Pirate Radio. Crank it up.

Montreal's Uberu from their album Swamp Ritual. It's the last song on that record called Radio Waves. Of course, very appropriate. Well, both because we're playing it on the radio and we're celebrating radio here during F Emphasis. And in before that was Madhu Mokhtar with Aset Akal from Ilana the Creator. Amazing stuff. If you like what you hear on this show or on any show on CFCR, please do consider making a donation to F Emphasis. 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And I'm also offering a copy of a mix CD that the captain made, our wonderful, dearly departed friend, Brian, the Penner captain, great lover of music. 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So head on over, make your pledge. Thanks in advance. We're going to end off with one last one. This is something that I just am so, I don't know, like excited and embarrassed to share with you. From the same album that brought us the wonderful song Fly, I Just Wanna Fly, from Sugar Ray, 1997. This is their song entitled Cash. That is what we're after here during F Emphasis is Cash. So, yeah, buckle up for a bunch of swear words and the word cash a whole bunch. Thanks for tuning in. We have Hysterio Erica sitting in on the program this evening. Coming up right after this, here is Sugar Ray.

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I'm your host tonight, Erica, here on Hysterio, and it's a really special show because right now CFCR is holding its annual fundraising drive where we try to pull together 20% of the annual operating budget of the station. It's also CFCR's 35th anniversary, and this year's slogan is No Hits, No Misses, and that's a really great slogan for our station as a whole because we play a lot of really great music. So I'll tell you a bit more about that and how you can donate in just a couple songs from now, but we're going to start things off with a song by a band from Winnipeg. This is Veneer with their song OK.

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So up next, we're going to play a song by Knitting. This is a band out of Montreal. This is I Want to Remember Everything here on CFCR.

was Emil and the Sniffers with Big Dreams, and before that, I Want to Remember Everything by Knitting. And we've got Sharon Jones and the Dap Kings coming up next. This is Window Shopping. 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We'd

Sharon Jones and the Dapp Kings with window shopping. I just wanted to tell you guys a little bit more about the CFCRF Emphasis Drive before we listen to a few commercials. So if you've never donated before, I want to tell you about how sweet it is, because you can actually get prizes in exchange for your donation. So depending on how much you donate, it's kind of equivalent to some different prizes valued at different levels. So you can get things like gift cards from a lot of great local businesses. And then you also get entered into a series of grand prize draws. There's also an early bird prize draw. So if you pay your pledge on time, you'll be entered into a lot of different great prize packs. So a couple I'm looking at right now. One is a pair of tickets to 10 separate shows from the Broadway Theater. There's another fine dining pack from a Hearth restaurant. A gaming and pizza party prize pack from VR Matrix and Paradox Pizza. There's also a creative prize package from Sassoon Makerspace, which allows up to 6 people to do some crafting and woodworking or things like that together. And there's also a movie prize package from the Roxy Theater. So there's a lot of really great things. There's also some really cool merch this year, as it's the 35th anniversary of CFCR. So there's a sweet magnet, a t-shirt, there's also a mug, kind of depending on how much money you donate. And if you want to go old school and just get a tax receipt, you can do that too. But if you'd like to donate, you can do so at cfcr.ca/donate, or you can also call into the station to place a pledge. Or you can even come down to the station in person too, if you prefer to do it that way. But yeah, I just want to say that CFCR is definitely one of the best radio stations in town, playing some of the most diverse music you'll hear on the radio, and it's really worth your while to think about donating as much as you can, or support it in whatever way you can anyways. So we've got some commercials, and then we'll be back with some more sweet music after the break, and yeah, we'll talk to you in a little bit.

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2: Welcome back. We're still chatting about F-Emphasis here at CFCR. The theme this year is No Hits, No Misses. And we're all winners during F-Emphasis, thanks to the generosity of bronze-level sponsors like our friends at Newtown Bakery, the Broadway Shoe Repair, the Cheese List, Sweat Co. Hot Yoga, Black Pepper Restaurant, Periton Books, and the Broadway Cafe. 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You can also head down to the studio during their office hours at 267 3rd Avenue South on the third floor, or you can do it from the comfort of your smartphone or computer at cfcr.ca/donate. And any amount helps. We're really trying to just raise money to help keep the station running, update some software and different things like that. And yeah, anyways, we're going to keep the music.

Hey, welcome back. We just heard from Jackie Shane with Any Other Way, and before that, East of Anything by True Mountain Laurel, starting off that set with I Miss You by Marlena Moore. And I just wanted to pop in quickly here to talk again about F-Emphasis, which is happening right now. This is CFCR's annual fundraising drive. And this year we're really trying to raise money to help with our day-to-day operations, like transmitter fees and rent, as well as upgrading some tools that are reaching the end of their life cycles, like software and hardware that we use in the studio. 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But yeah, any amount helps, and that we really want to keep the best radio station in Saskatoon on air. So up next, we're going to listen to a song by BB Cutie. This is No Shade.

before that we heard "I Just Don't Want You to Say Goodbye" by the Womack Sisters here on CFCR. It's our annual fundraising drive, F-Emphasis, right now, where we're trying to raise our annual operating budget, or 20% of our annual operating budget. And there's lots of really great prizes if you do donate. So it's our 35th anniversary for the station this year, too. There's a really great new graphic, so that's available on a magnet, a coffee mug, or a t-shirt, depending on how much you donate. 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We can also get a tax receipt if that's your thing. If you're interested in donating, you can do so at cfcr.ca/donate. You can also call in the station at 306-664-6678, or you can also come down to the studio during their operating hours. So 267 3rd Avenue South on the third floor. Once again, this is F-Emphasis, CFCR's annual fundraising drive, and it's a really great excuse to put your money towards something that's really, really valuable. The only station in Saskatoon that plays such diverse music. So we're going to listen to a song here. This is a song by Juice Newton. This is "And Then He Kissed Me."

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We've got Release the Bats coming up next. 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Have a great night, everybody.

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0: And you are listening to Release the Bats. Welcome, everybody. That was the birthday party. As you may have guessed, it's a regular show here, except for not a regular show, because it is week two of F Emphasis, and you know, we're gonna talk about it. Gotta talk about it. Tomorrow's the last day, or maybe today, of on-air, you having to hear about it. So, you're gonna hear about it. That's what we're gonna do. It's actually been great. A few of you have reached out to me to get your hot sauce prize packs and have pledged to Release the Bats or End Times, which I will be hosting after this. So I really appreciate that. It's just nice to know that people are listening and that people are supporting the station and value what we do here. It's a privilege to be able to play music that I enjoy for everybody, and it's great. Great to know a few of you folks listening, or some of you just want the extra free prize. That's fine too. It all supports this station and supports human curated playlists, which is getting more and more important as time goes on. And I got more to say about that later, because there's some things happening in the world right now that are driving me insane that pertain to this show. But we're gonna start off with listen to some music. We'll get into which you could win. You probably know by now, but I want that fine dining package, so you can't have it, but it's $25. I'll get you that. You can try, but I'm gonna try to get it first. $800 to Hearth Restaurant for $25. That's what that gets you. And if you give $50, I'll give you a bottle of hot sauce on top of that. So pledge to this show, Release the Bats, Thursdays. We're gonna hear some Neubauten. Near Furio, off of Hast der Luge. You ain't gonna hear that on any other radio station, I can tell you what.
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Welcome to the CFCR Diner. Yeah, we're open. What'll it be, hon? We got the house special, green eggs and ham, Monday to Friday, 6 to 10 a.m. It's not fancy, but it gets the job done. Jukebox. Oh, yeah, it's over there in the corner. It's got indie rock, blues, jazz, pop, electronica. Don't ask for requests. It plays what it plays. So grab a seat. Don't make a mess. And enjoy your morning, I guess. Green eggs and ham every weekday from 6 to 10 a.m. You're here anyway. Might as well stay.

There's like a friends at Santa Lucia Pizza, this year's double platinum level sponsor. Thank you so much to all of our sponsors and for their generous support. Yeah, so if you have donated and you haven't gotten your gift cards yet, you should do that ASAP so you get your pick. I also got pizza gift cards this week. I'm looking forward to some pizza in my future. Yeah, so prizes. You can get prizes for donating. You probably know this all by now if you're regular listeners, but number one, fine dining package for $25 or more. That is the $800 in Hearth gift cards. Number two is the gaming and pizza party prize package, $35 or more, which is a new one this year because the station is $35. VR Matrix and Paradox Pizza and Brewery VR gaming party for 20 people, along with pizza catered by Paradox Pizza. I mean, you could just make your grandma play the VR and eat pizza if you wanted. That sounds like a fun time. It doesn't have to be, you know, a party with a bunch of high school students. You could really have it with anyone. Has anybody, have you done the VR thing before? I've done it. Yeah, it's interesting. I don't know if I'd eat pizza at the same time. Probably make me feel sick. But that doesn't mean that you don't want this prize pack. Number three is the creative prize package, which is $75 or more, which you also get the t-shirt, which you should do because the t-shirts are great this year. That's the Saskatoon Makerspace 3-hour introductory course for 6 people, and you can choose from woodworking, silkscreening, my favorite, or hand building pottery, plus you get 3 one-month memberships for that. Yeah, that's almost over $1,000 for that. Roxy Theater is the number 4 for $150 or more. You get, you can go to every movie. You want to live in the Roxy Theater for an entire year, you could go to every single movie. That's a lot of movies for you and a friend. It's not just you alone in the theater. You can bring friends. That's pretty cool. Number 5 is the music prize package, which is pledges of $250+. Broadway Theater, you get a pair of tickets for 10 shows and 2 interruption wristbands, which interruption is always a good time. So you should keep your eyes open on that regardless. But yeah, there's a whole list of shows. You should go to cfcr.ca to check that out. That's what you get for different pledge levels, but you also get the magnets and the t-shirts and the bugs for your pledge levels as well. Plus, if you donate to this show, because they make it a competition around these parts, I've put in some extras. I had 4 hot sauce prize packages. Several of them have been taken. I'll add more. I'm a pushover. And you can choose whatever flavor you want if you reach out to me on the Release the Bats Instagram or email releasethebatsradio@gmail.com. I made a Gmail. You can hit me up there. So yeah, support the station. This place is pretty cool, and I think more important than ever. That last set. Oh man, yeah, there's a lot of talking. I don't like talking this much. We started off with Fureo by Einstein and Neubauten off of House Deluge. And that track we just heard was kind of long, but it was Mandalay by Fetus, which is one of my favorites. It's a little heavy, but I'm in the mood for that because some things happening in the goth dark wave scene area that just feel a little stale these days. And I don't know if it's just saturation or if it's me or if it's, I have to double check every single act to make sure there's no AI in it. It's a frustrating world out there, and I just wanted to listen to some industrial music today, so that's what we did. We're gonna get to some new releases though that are good and I know aren't made by robots right away, and I think we're gonna start with Boy Harsher, whose record dropped last week. We're gonna hear Ice Pick off of Get Mean.

that was the second half. Oh, wait, that's... Oh, turn that down. That's Lossal. Lossal's too loud right now. That was second half of Release the Bats, F emphasis, week two. Well, final week. Last time you have to hear about it from me. Right now, on this show, anyway. We started off with something off the new Boy Harsher, Get Mean. It was released last week. That was Ice Pick. Brackets Walk Away is the name of the track. And, yeah, check the record out. That we heard Emma Ruth Rundle with Don't Delay Heaven off of her new record, These Killing Times. Both actual artists that you should support that make original music. And they're doing interesting things, which is very refreshing. I don't know if it was just the releases this week, but I was not feeling it. Just, there's a lot of repetition out there. And that last track, just before I hopped on and started complaining, was Adonis with A Body off of Spectrums. Yeah, so that's what we do here on the station. We play real music. It's real humans dictating real music. You never know what you're going to hear, for better or worse. It's an experience around here. So yeah, donate to the show. You could call 242-5002 if you want to call the station. I am here in person this week. And if you don't want to do that, well, don't. You could also message me on Instagram, Release the Bats Radio, or email me, releasethebatsradio@gmail.com, to donate specifically to the show and let me know. 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That's how you donate the money. It's a real good way to do it. They make it really easy. There's lots of ways to pay. You could also come into the station during business hours and pay your pledge, pick up your prizes all at once. It's kind of handy. Yeah, they make it easy. It used to be a little harder, but it's getting easier every year to do this. There's gift cards left if you donate and you want to get in those prize packs as well. Don't miss out this year. I am really hoping to win. I never win. My brother won one year. So people do win. I just don't. So, you know, you should pledge and give some money and then win. And then you can gloat about it when you win over top of me. When you win that hearth restaurant $800. And I don't. I'm going to be real mad. Yeah, and that's about all I'm going to say about that for this week and this show. We got a few more minutes left. What can I play? Let's find out. It'll be a surprise. You can catch me in like 6 minutes on the End Times Transmissions, which will be after this.

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And if you've been with me for the last little bit, you'll know it's F emphasis, so I gotta talk more than I want to, because I want to play you guys music. 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It lets us get better equipment, make sure equipment's up to date, make sure the servers are working, and the transmitter, and just all the things. So, we're all volunteers here. We're just doing this because we love it. But the donations are what keeps the lights on. So, 242-5002, if you want to donate, you can hit me up, you can hit Scott up. I don't know how you hit Scott up. I'm sure you can find him on the internet. If you want to talk to him directly, he is on his way to Massive Festival in Nelson right now, so that is why he is not here. But if you want to donate to the End Times Transmissions, I have hot sauce for you. You can hit me up at the Release the Bats Instagram. If you want to specifically donate to that show or this one, give you a bonus prize. And there's prizes you can win, as you probably know, because this is week two. You know you can win lots of prizes. There's so many good ones. For donating money to the station, you basically get at least half back. And if you win a prize draw, you get way more than half back of what you donated. But you're guaranteed to get half back in terms of stuff and swag and gift cards. And then if you donate to this show, I'll even give you a bonus. So, yeah, there's nothing but reasons to support this show. And what did we hear here? What did we just hear, everybody? We heard The Wizard by Black Sabbath off of their self-titled record. We heard Alice Cooper with Poison off of Trash. I like that song. I am not always an Alice Cooper fan, but when I am, I really am. And then we heard Breaking the Law by Judas Priest, another banger from a band that I don't always connect with, but they have their moments. So we did a little classics there. We're going to play some new releases right shortly here. I'm going to play you the new Queens of the Stone Age, which I haven't listened to all the way through, and I'm not sure how I feel about it. So we'll see how I feel about it at the end. And then we're going to hear a new Aurat track, which is awesome. I already know that. But we're going to start off with Where the Goth Girl's At by Queens of the Stone Age. Really, guys? Anyway, let's see how this goes on the End Times Transmissions.

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Start your morning with a taste of the classics, slow cooked and enriched like a perfectly aged steak, or you want to dive into something new and bold with a flavor that sticks with you all day long. We've got just what you need, partner. So pull up a chair, tune into CFCR, and let So Many Roads satisfy your musical appetite Monday to Friday, 10 a.m. to 12 p.m. Because great music is always on the menu. Y'all come back now, you hear?

And I'm back. You are listening to The End Times Transmissions on CFCR 90.5 FM. We started that set off with the newest track from Queens of the Stone Age's upcoming record, which is coming out October 30th. Perfect is the name of the record. And the name of that track is Where the Goth Girl's At. Feels like rage bait specifically targeted at me. But the song's pretty good, I gotta give them credit. I'm not looking into it. I'm not even giving it the benefit of me looking into it further. If you want to give me a call, 242-5002, and explain to me what is meant by that, you let me know. I'm sure Scott has looked into it, and there's a reasonable explanation. After that, we heard Arat, a track from their upcoming record. We heard 8 off of Silhouette. And that last track was Old Man Gloom with a classic. We heard To Carry the Flame off of No. And what are we going to hear next? I would like to play, for those of you in town, I hope some of you listening were at the Unsane show last night. It was wonderful. The Deep Archive, Adeline, and Unsane. It was a great night on a Wednesday at Black Cat in Saskatoon. But if you did miss it, they played Only Pain off of Visiqueen, and that's an awesome song. So I want to listen to it again. So we're going to hear that, and then we're going to, hear some things in that pocket for a bit. But you could always call 242-5002 and make a pledge, make a request. I will take requests during this pledge fundraising time. If you support the station, you can make a request. So 242-5002. Otherwise, we are going to listen to some Unsane right now. Stay tuned.

0: Can you hear me? There we go. Where do we start there? Oh my gosh. We started off with Only Pain by Insane off of Is a Queen. Got to see that song live last night at the Black Cat. And it was a Wednesday, but it was an early show. And it was a good one. And I'm really happy they played that. After that, we heard Melvins with Night Goat off of Houdini. We heard Ironhead by Helmet off of Meantime. We heard Another Living Night by Fuck the Facts off of their Splits collection that was from 2002 to, was it 2002 to 2004? It's a lot of splits. We heard Renonce, so another Quebec band. Quebec, bring in the heavy. We heard Avec Violence off of Ombre. I like that band. I want to see that band again. I hope they play Saskatoon at some point. And then we heard The Body and Uniform with Vacancy off of Everything That Dies Someday Comes Back. So that's what we heard in that last little set. And 2425002, I got a half hour. If you want to make a request, you can do that for a pledge or a donation to the show. CFCR.ca/donate to do that. 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I don't know exactly when they do the draws, but believe it's coming up. So maybe a couple weeks to get your money in, but you want to get that in quickly. And there's also early bird prizes. Oh, if you pay by Wednesday, September 30th, has that happened yet? No, it hasn't. I don't know what day it is. If you pay by next Wednesday at 11:59 p.m., you get into the early bird prize draw as well, which is a Ground Yoga 6-month membership or a Blank Ink Tattoos $500 gift card for tattoo work. So that's an extra chance to win just for paying early paying on time. 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I mean, it's like, yeah, sure, they make us do a little competition. 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Donate to whoever you want. It doesn't have to be us. I mean, I don't have to know. I mean, I'll be better if you did donate to Release the Bats or End Times Transmissions. Just let people know you listen. But you don't have to. I won't begrudge you. And it takes all forms of payment. There's lots of prizes. It's a good place. Good things happen here. And we're going to hear some ads, because we do have to pay the bills. And then after that, we're going to hear more Drum Machines with Author and Punisher, because that's the mood I'm in, unless you want to call and change it, which you could do. You have the power.
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And that last track we just heard was Chat Pile with Garbage Man. Before that, what did we hear? Oh boy, we heard, I think, well, what did I play? Oh, you can hear me flip my paper around because I don't remember what I played 5 minutes ago. So we've hit that point in the evening, everybody. Congratulations, we made it. Claw Control by Youth Code and King Yusuf off of A Skeleton Key in the Doors of Depression. I didn't realize that record existed, and I feel dumb. I really like Youth Code. Before that, we heard Rook with Author and Punisher off of... Author and Punisher with Rook off of Nocturnal Birding, which is a record I also enjoy quite a bit. Last track I'm going to play for you tonight. No More Talking. Clearly that's not going well. And you listen to Neurosis with Last Light. Have a great week. Donate to the show. Donate to the station. Even if you don't want to donate to the show. Scott should be back next week, so that's good, right? You can give him crap for leaving. And, yeah, have a great one. Thanks for sticking around.

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0: Oh, you want to be a CFCR host, huh? You think you've got what it takes to inform and entertain the fine people of Saskatoon? 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You think you're something special? Well, cool. That's great. 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Now, drop or give me 20. Or don't. I don't know. I'm not your boss. You do what you want.
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0: 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Are you the type that always knows what's going down and where it's going to happen? 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
1: 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We are committed to amplifying Indigenous voices and stories and to fostering relationships rooted in respect and understanding as we work towards reconciliation. We are grateful for the opportunity to serve our community on this land.
2: 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Pull it up. 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

0: Oh, you want to be a CFCR host, huh? You think you've got what it takes to inform and entertain the fine people of Saskatoon? You think you'll be the ruler of the airwaves? You think you're something special? Well, cool. That's great. You see, here at CFCR, we're always looking for a few good folks. New hosts to keep what we do here as fresh and vital as it can be. If you're interested in being the next recruit, head over to cfcr.ca and fill out the online application. It's just that easy. Now, drop or give me 20. Or don't. I don't know. I'm not your boss. You do what you want.
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stop breathing. 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I breathe out gently right before my own death. Exhaling the mist of a three-quarter tone breath. Like a pyramid of heartbeats. Everything fainting like the windless delicacy of the air in Chinese paintings. I inhale the ashes of past deaths and dust from butterflies' wings and particles of rust. My eyes become gemstones, forgetting the fears. For glittering merely, not the shedding of tears. Sleep recites the song of the damned. No need to watch the flame of my life in the palm of my hand. As pale as the Holy Ghost, speaking many languages. No one knows the secret, no enemy vanquishes. The dream will watch over it as I lie broken. No need to remain with eyes wide open. The pulp of roots and milk of cactus eases my pains. The quicksilver drippings are the trees in my veins. A mattress of moss, candles in my branches. Carried by wind, buried by avalanches. Everything proceeds in slow motion under here. No wonder that

boat must have traveled during the night. 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Dawn was accelerated by the sound of fighting. A woman screaming and choking, it was frightening. I ran on deck filled with dread as well as anger, to see a woman grasping for the chain of the anchor. The situation was depressing and stressful. She tried to drown herself in the river but was unsuccessful, scrambling to figure out what to do first. 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
2: CFCR acknowledges that we broadcast from Treaty 6 territory, the homeland of the Cree and Métis Nations, and the traditional territories of the Dene, Soto, Dakota, Lakota, and Nakota. 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

0: You want to be a CFCR host, huh? You think you've got what it takes to inform and entertain the fine people of Saskatoon? You think you'll be the ruler of the airwaves? You think you're something special? Well, cool. That's great. You see, here at CFCR, we're always looking for a few good folks. 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Now, drop or give me 20. Or don't. I don't know. I'm not your boss. You do what you want.
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So, you want to be a CFCR host, huh? You think you've got what it takes to inform and entertain the fine people of Saskatoon? You think you'll be the ruler of the airwaves? You think you're something special? Well, cool. That's great. 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New hosts to keep

0: 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Or don't. I don't know. I'm not your boss. You do what you want.
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7: Hey, hey, Saskatoon, welcome aboard to another day of community radio. My name is Kurt, and I will take you until 8 a.m. today, and then I'll be back. Today is the last official day of our annual fundraising campaign, F-Emphasis. We'll continue to talk about that as we get through the show, but I just wanted to get into the music first a little bit because that's why you're here, and I'm hopeful that you know what F-Emphasis is, and I'm also more hopeful that you've already made your pledge, and I thank you sincerely for that. But if you hadn't got around to it yet, in full disclosure, I haven't either, but I'm going to be doing it in this time frame right now. You still have time. Like, I still have time. And that's all we need to talk about for now. We're going to start off the show with a little bit of Tokyo Police Club, and this is their track, The End of a Spark.

Come in.

0: Hey, Saskatoon, finishing off that flow with a little bit of Julian Taylor and his track Seeds featuring Carson Gray. Nice little bit there. Before that, it was Jeremy Dutcher and Mesinit. I should get that right again, my writing. Boy, Zune before that with Manitou. Purity Ring before that with Stardew. Even earlier than that, we heard some Richo Coin and his track, Eulogy of Regret. That's a good one. And, you know, before that, we start off the show with some Tokyo Police Club and the track, End of a Spark. We're going to take a quick sponsor break because it's 6:30, but stick around for more Green Eggs and Ham after this. You would be foolish not to.
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0: Hey, hey, Saskatoon, how are you doing today? We are towards the end of our annual fundraising campaign, F Emphasis. And hey, F Emphasis 2026, all hits, no misses. Actually, no, it's the other way. No misses, all hits. No, it's actually no misses, no hits. No hits, no misses. That's the formal. Tag to F Emphasis 2026. And I thank you if you've already donated. You're keeping the spirit of community radio alive in Saskatoon and in Canada, worldwide, technically, because, you know, we're here, we're representing. And you might think, you know, what's the point of community radio? Well, it is to hopefully provide voices for you know, those underrepresented from other radio interests, we'll say, that exist in society. And, you know, there are a lot of other ways to consume media in the world now than existed 35 years ago when community radio was initially conceived in Saskatoon, or at least initiated. But I think we still have a point. And for example, let me just, if I'm not going to, you know, pat my own back, but what I'm doing today, I'm focusing more now on Indigenous artists, Métis, Inuk, voices from across Canada, because it's upcoming on Wednesday is the National Day for Truth and Reconciliation. And this is something that I want to do, feels important. And, you know, obviously, if you listen to the show, you hear a lot of these artists regardless throughout the year, but it doesn't hurt to perhaps, you know, pay a little bit more attention on occasion. And so today I'm focusing on that more because I won't be here next Friday, so I can't do it in the course. It doesn't make sense, you know, maybe a bit later. So I'm doing it slightly in advance. It's kind of like The Simpsons, you know, when they do the Halloween special sometime in the first or second week of November. It doesn't make sense, you know, you gotta do it in advance. So enough of that. I've spoken too long. Let's get to the next track that I want to hear. I'm going to go to, what's it going to be? Yes, it's going to be this one by Hallucination. The Hallucination, I should say. The track is Sisters featuring Northern Voice. Let's get it going.
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10: That's right, A Tribe Called Red. Are you going to check them out?

0: Hey, Saskatoon, finishing off with some T-Ramen Equal. Yeah, good stuff there. Their track Pressure. That's from a couple years ago, but quite good. Quite good. Before that, it was Snino's Res Kids with Hot Planet. We're getting a little bit of a late fall heat wave. Is the forecast still accurate? High 27 today? Ooh, good warm. Good warm. City Natives before that with the Res Thang. Big Tones and Too Late and Rose, plus Too Late and Rose, like those artists. Creased AF1s. Misha and the Spanx before that with It's My Year. Fontaine and Good Buddy before that. And we start off with Hallucination and the track Sisters. Bring us to 7 a.m. in Saskatoon. We are right at the end of our annual fundraising campaign. FMFSS 2026. 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The fundraising goal this year is $90,500. See what they did there? $90,500. We're not quite there yet. 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I don't know if the fundraising total is when the last date was, but when I came in this morning, it's only at 50,000. So we're barely over the halfway mark, everyone. We can do it. You can ring those phones. 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And you can click through to the Donate Now button and make your pledge. There's so many good things about pledging. I'll talk about that more after the sponsor break. Let's do that. So stick around for more Green Eggs and Ham after this. You would be foolish not to.
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0: 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To really understand that, I'll go to the website, cfcr.ca, but there are grand prize draws, so the more you donate, the more draws you get entered into. So if you donate, you know, one of those, you know, individuals who can, you know, get the $250 out, you're going to be entered into all five grand prize draws. Five grand prize draws. That's crazy. Plus, if you pay your pledge before September 30th, you get into the early bird grand prize, or early bird prize draw. That's six prize draws. That's pretty good odds, actually. But even at the $25 increment, you get entered into grand prize draw number one. And there are, you know, they're great prize options, but you can go to the website to see that. Well, they are, yeah. I'm just going to get to the music because that's, you know, again, why we're here, but I'll talk about that more a little bit in a little bit. We're going to continue the show this morning with some Elisipi. I saw her perform earlier in the year and was quite impressed with her music. So this is her track, Una.

0: That, my friends, was DJ Shub featuring the Northern Cree Singers, and the track was Indomitable. What a good song. Ruined Script before that out of Winnipeg. Sorry, I had to think about that for a second. I don't know why. Pretty sure. That's the Wrong Planet. Tanitgak before that with Caribou. I've said this before, and I'll just say it again. There are some artists who can just take something and make it so much their own. And so much better, actually, than the original, considering. And that's what Tanya did with that Pixies track, Caribou. It's amazing. Amigazi before that with Cherry Coke. Elisa P before that with Una. And I just want to mention that earlier in the show, I played Misha and the Spanx. I just realized, looking around the studio, that there's a poster. They're going to be coming to Amigos on Friday, October 23rd. Is that the Friday? Am I reading it right? Yep. The 23rd. So that's something to look forward to. Check out Misha and the Spanx, you know, in about a month from now at Amigos. Mm-hmm. Otherwise, I want to remind everyone that we are listening to community radio. I am featuring predominantly Indigenous Métis Inuk artists today in the spirit of reconciliation. Of course, I play these artists throughout the year, but I want to, you know, focus just a little bit more today on their artistry. And recognize, obviously, the talent that exists there. And that's about all I'll say for now on that topic. If you haven't donated to FEmphasis yet, today is the last official day of the fundraising campaign, but that doesn't mean it's the last day you can donate. The fundraising lines stay open throughout October, throughout the year, actually. But as long as you pay your pledge by September 30th, end of the month, you'll get entered into the grand prize draw. Otherwise, you've got a little bit more time. I think it's towards like later into October. I don't know the exact date. I guess I could find out to pay your pledge and get entered into all the grand prize draws or any grand prize draw that you qualify for. But sooner, better than later, because, you know, it helps us, you know, feel good. Maybe that's a little self-interested, but yeah. Go to cfcr.ca to donate today. And learn more about, you know, community radio, if you hadn't. We are going to, you know, take that sponsor break now, but stick around for more Green Eggs and Ham after this. You would be foolish not to.
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0: Hey, hey, Saskatoon, just reminded you about F-Emphasis 2026. Yay. Go to cfcr.ca. I've talked about F-Emphasis a lot. I do appreciate everyone who has donated so far to not only my show, but the station overall in general. You're getting us closer to our fundraising goal with every donation, and there is a lot of gratitude there. As I've mentioned already, I'm focusing on predominantly Indigenous artists today in the spirit of the Truth and Reconciliation Day of Truth and Reconciliation on Wednesday. This next band is not Indigenous, but I think have a very important message in the perspective of acknowledgement of the reason for the upcoming day. And so let's just listen to Winter's Sleep's track, Beneficiary, from that perspective. It's coming on in just a second. I guess it's taking a moment. I don't know why it's taking so long. But anyway, it's going to start soon. And

Hey, Saskatoon. So I'm almost done with this edition of Green Eggs and Ham, but I just wanted to give one quick shout out to everyone who has supported Community Radio, not only this year in the fundraising campaign, but any year past, whether again it's with monetary or effort or just good vibes. We do appreciate it. You still have the opportunity to donate. The best, easiest way, go to cfcr.ca. And I'm going to be signing off in a moment and tell you some of the artists we've heard. But first, as a thank you, let's hear a little bit of Andrew Gold.

0: Hey, Saskatoon. Finish off with some Andrew Gold, and thank you for being a friend. That's for everyone who is a friend of Community Radio. I'll let you know some of the other artists we heard in that last flow, closer to 7 a.m. We started off with a track from Wintersleep, and the title is Beneficiary. Then it was Ruben and the Bullhorn Singers, a collaboration between those two groups, and the track was powerful. Asianabe, with Nomads, Zune with Bleached Waves, and finish off with Sister Ray and Teeth before Andrew Gold. In spirit of next Wednesday, this coming Wednesday, September 30th, the day for Truth and Reconciliation. I'm going to be away next Friday, so thus I'm doing kind of that kind of thematic, you know, acknowledgement today. With that, I am going to sign off. Brett is here in the wings to take you to 10 a.m. Show him some love for references as well. And, I'll see you in 2 weeks. Until then, if you know someone who has or is a friend of Community Radio, why don't you give that person a hug today?
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It's 8:03. You're listening to Green Eggs and Ham. My name is Brett. I'm your host for the next 2 hours. It is still F-Emphasis, and so many people have donated, opened their hearts and opened their wallets, and it is so appreciated. But if you haven't yet, it's not too late. 242-5002. Give me a call. I can give you a request. I can give you a shout-out on the radio. I can say thank you. Oh, my God, the things we can do. Here's Guilt Drive by Fireball Kid right here on TFCR.

Outer Space by John Mouse from the album Addendum. We heard Amaro by BB Club, who were nominated for the Polaris Prize, made the shortlist and didn't quite get it, but pretty fun band out of Quebec. We heard Sparkle Dub by Boyhood, and starting off the set, Guilt Drive by Fireball Kid. It's the last day of Emphasis, just letting you know. But we still, you know, we'll take donations over the next month, but it's our last day of begging and pleading and begging and asking, coercion. All right, it's now 8:17, you're listening to Green Eggs and Ham. Here's Hit My Head All Day by Dry Cleaning.

0: And we're back. That was I Want to Remember Everything by Knitting. We heard Angelisme by Population De, Colors by the Natural Yogurt Band, Kaboom by Penza, and starting off the set, Hit My Head All Day by Dry Cleaning. And a big thank you to Andrew, who called in to donate. Thanks so much, Andrew. Much appreciated. 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Time for a quick commercial break and then a weather report. 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
1: 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And donations are rolling in. It's not too late to get yours in. 242-5002, give me a call. It's time for a weather report. It's currently 16 degrees out there, but hold on to your hats, because it is 30 gusting to 50 kilometers an hour winds this morning, increasing from to 50 gusting 70 this afternoon. My oh my. But that's not the half of it. High at 28 today and sunny. A low of 13 overnight. And then tomorrow, a huge dip down to a high of 19. Still windy, but a high of 19 tomorrow. And a low of 4 overnight. High of 16 on Sunday and 3 degrees that evening. So, but sunny. Sunny all weekend long. So that's nice. It's going to be a beautiful weekend. Beautiful fall weekend. Get out there and watch the leaves turn colors. Here's a great classic track. You'll always find me in the kitchen at parties by Jonah Louie right here on CFCR.

0: That was Arena by Sons. We heard 212 by Jane Inc. We heard Catch 23, a new track by Daphne from their album Butterfly, but the expanded edition. Shivering by Holy F. And starting off the set, You'll Always Find Me in the Kitchen at Parties by Jonah Louie. 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

0: 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CFCR is dedicated to fostering respect, reconciliation, and meaningful relationships with Indigenous peoples as we continue to learn and grow together.
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2: 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All right. It's 9:07. You're listening to Green Eggs and Ham. F Emphasis. It's the last F Emphasis show. My last show of the drive. But you can still donate next week or the week after that and still be entered in to win a bunch of prizes. Get prizes. Get that swanky t-shirt we got. No hits, no misses. What a slogan. Amazing. Gonna listen to a little Gus Engelhorn here from his album, The Broken Balladeer. He's not everyone's cup of tea, but it's a really well-produced album. And I saw him live, and he sings like a fallen angel. Here's Horsehair Purse by Gus Engelhorn.

And we're back. That was Sometimes I Go Down by Hot Garbage out of Toronto. We heard Half Rich Loner by Paul Jacobs. Greaser, little Greaser by The Crying Nudes and Panda Bear. Crying nude, could you imagine? That's a sad state of affairs. You know, crying's all fine and good, but completely naked. And we heard Horsehair Purse by Gus Engelhorn from the album The Broken Balladeer. It's 9:21. Our FF's slogan is no hits, no misses. Great slogan. Our best in years, I must say. Here's No Hits by Black Mountain. Give me a call, 242-5002. Make a pledge. Donate to Community Radio. Here's No Hits by Black Mountain.

0: That was Bury Your Horses by Blind Commentary, playing tonight at Amigos with Chesterfield, and that is the F-Emphasis wrap-up show. It's pay what you can entry, so you know, whatever you got in your pockets, whatever you're willing to provide for the show. A couple local bands doing their thing. Come on down to Amigos. Show starts at 10 o'clock tonight. Should be a great time. A great time. We also heard No Hits by Black Mountain. No Hits, No Misses is our slogan for this year's F-Emphasis. A great slogan, a great t-shirt. 242-5002. Give me a call to donate or slide into my DMs if you have my deets, my info. It's 9:31. Another half hour of music coming up right after this commercial break.
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Green Eggs and Ham, 90.5 FM, CFCR. We are having a wonderful time. It's 9:34, and I don't know. If emphasis is rolling, it's rolling. The donations are pouring in. We are shining beacons of sunlight. Things are going great. 242-5002, give me a call if you want to donate a little cash money. Misha and the Spanx out of Calgary have released a new album, and they are coming on tour, going on tour, but they're coming to Saskatoon in almost exactly 1 month's time. Here is, they're playing at Amigos. Here's Smiling by Misha and the Spanx from their newest album, Visions.

A classic there by Sunset Rub Down. You Go On Ahead. We heard The Hearse by Vampire before that. And that's pretty much it for the show. Thanks for everyone that listened, tuned in, and thanks for everyone that donated to Ephemphasis. 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A lot of ways to give us a little leg up. I'm going to leave you here with little King Gizzard and the Lizard Wizard. Haven't played them in a while. This is from the album Quarters. Just four tracks on the album. And each album is... each track is divided by the exact same amount of time. 10 minutes and 10 seconds. And I think this one's in 5/4 time. Pretty sure. Here's The River by King Gizzard and the Lizard Wizard. Thanks so much for listening. And come on down to Amigos tonight for our... End of Ephemphasis wind-up show. Pay what you can. It's going to be great to show local bands, blind commentary, and Chesterfield. Thanks for listening, and we'll see you next week.

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6: 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The sun is shining, Saskatoon. It's a beautiful day here in September. And September 25th, Saskatoon CFCR downtown headquarters. We're in the throes of the last part of our F emphasis fundraising drive, and you're listening to the Friday edition of So Many Roads with me, your host. And last week we had all Canadian, all repeat Friday, and we're going to do that again because there were so many Canadian bands that I did not get to. So please indulge me and sit back and enjoy some Canadian music this Friday while you think about No Hits, No Misses, F emphasis, CFCR, Saskatoon. This is The Lins. They put out a great album called Heartbreak Song for the Radio, and this is a track called Cold Front.

All right. Boy Bolden, Saskatoon, November 16th. He will be performing here out of Winnipeg. That is from his 2023 album called For Jimmy, and that track was Mountain Road. Before that was Song on the Radio by Amelia Curran from her 2014 record called They Promised You Mercy. And she's out of Newfoundland originally. Had a band back in the day, as I would say, called The Sense Amelia Project. If you know, you know. Anyways, before that, starting us off was The Lynns with Cold Front, and that is from their Heartbreak Song for the Radio album that came out in 2018. That's Lynn Hansen and Lynn Miles, two singer-songwriters from Ottawa, the Ottawa area, both doing well in their own right, but it'd be great to have them come back together and do another record. That was a pretty good one, actually. You might want to check that out sometime. We're going to jump right back to some music here with a local boy. This is Jay Semko from International Superstar. That's the kind of lover.

0: All right. Davnit Doyle with a track called Darlin'. That was a single for her that came out in May of this year. And from all accounts, she has some more new music coming out shortly. She was just in town last weekend attending the CCMAs and performed a little bit there at the Coors Event Center, I believe. It was a fun weekend. I got out a bit, saw my sister, drank a few beers, saw some people I hadn't seen for a while. Anyways, it was a good time. Oh, okay, so before that was Plants and Animals with The End of That from the album called The End of That in 2012 out of Montreal. Before that, of course, was Jay Semko with a track from International Superstar that came out in 2008, and that's The Kind of Lover. Okay, so if you have been living under a rock, then you probably don't know this, but we are in the throes of Emphasis 2026. No hits, no misses. So lots going on, lots of stuff going on. There's a wrap-up show tonight at Amigos with blind commentary in Chesterfield. And there's lots of donation incentives. For instance, if you donate 10 bucks, you get a magnet. You donate 25 bucks, you get a magnet and entered into grand prize draw number one. Stay tuned for more information on what these prize packages are about. Let's see here. $35 magnet, grand prize draw number one, grand prize draw number two, $75 donation, you get a magnet t-shirt, and you get entered into all three, the top three there. Grand prize draw is $150, you get a magnet, a t-shirt, a coffee mug, a grand prize draw number one, grand prize draw number two, three, four, and for the grand prize, the big one, you get, for $250, you get a magnet, a t-shirt, a coffee mug, and you get entered into all five grand prize draws. And I'm going to sweeten that pot a little bit here right now for you. If you want to go to the basement on October 9th, two tickets and two Tucker Lane t-shirts. If you call up to the show sometime during this hour, next 2 hours, I guess, while I'm here and pledge directly, I will throw that into the grand prize package. So not only will you get the magnet, the t-shirt, the coffee mug, grand prize draw 1, 2, 3, 4, 5, two more t-shirts and two tickets to the basement, courtesy of Tucker Lane. Okay, it is 10:30 in Saskatoon. As I said earlier, the sun is shining. This has been some glorious September weather, but in case you know, we're getting close to Halloween, and it kind of scares me because after that, you know, it's anyone's guess as what's going to happen with the weather. But let's enjoy what we got right now. I will be back with more of the Friday edition, all repeat, all Canadian, So Many Roads, right after this.
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0: why.
1: Oh yeah, Deep Dark Woods. That's a beautiful song. All the Money I Had Is Gone, from their Winter Hours album that came out in 2009. Some local boys making some good music there. Before that was The Barrel Man, another band out of Saskatoon, from their Wood, Wire, Words, and Whiskey record. And starting that set off was Richard Laviolette from Taking the Long Way Home. That was the title track from that record. It came out in 2017, and sadly, Richard is no longer with us. Passed away in 2017. But in other news, you know, I just threw out that prize package there, and it didn't take long. So thank you very much to Jeff Richardson at Wood Essence up on First Avenue North and 45 A Street for chipping in a $250 donation, and we greatly appreciate it here at the show. So thank you, Wood Essence. They have all kinds of paints and stains and products for wood. If you need anything like that, go check it out. And, you know, because that went so fast, let's try that one more time. I got another one here for you. The same thing, the $250 prize package. You get the magnet, the t-shirt, the coffee mug, grand prize draw, 1, 2, 3, 4, 5. You're entered in. And as a complimentary addition, Tucker Lane will throw in 2 tickets for The Basement on October 9th and 2 t-shirts added to that package. Just mention the Friday edition of So Many Roads, and I'll see that you get that. Okay. It is 10:48 in Saskatoon. Beautiful Friday. Temperature's going to get up there into the 20s. I haven't looked exactly, but you know what it's like. It's September. It's sunny. It's kind of be nice and then cool off nicely at night. All right. This is Catherine McClellan with Water in the Ground.

0: Yeah, if you like that, that is Chesterfield, and they are performing tonight with Blind Commentary. It's a free show at Amigos. It's a celebration for CFCR, or F-Emphasis 2026, No Hits, No Misses, Pledge Drive. They'll be performing, and, you know, it's pay what you can. We'll take donations at the door for that one, but I'm really looking forward to seeing those guys because I've been playing them on the show for a bit and have yet to experience their live energy. Okay. So that was a track called Shackleburn Whiskey, and that was Chesterfield from their Infinite Expanse and Raccoon album that came out in 2024. And before that was Cold Wind by Carter Felker from his 2025 record called Loser out of Calgary, and Water in the Ground by Catherine McClellan from her 2009 album of the same title. And if you are in the GTA, she is performing tonight in Toronto, and then she has a bunch of other Ontario dates, and it looks like she heads over to Germany for a bunch of shows over there. So it's good to see Canadians getting out and about in the Eurozone, so to speak. Okay, so last week I played a hockey song by Joe Abbott called Double Double, which is an excellent Canadian hockey song. And if you're a singer-songwriter in Canada, it's probably like pretty low-hanging fruit to write a song about hockey. But coming up after the break, we got a guy who's written one called My Brothers in the NHL, and it's a very heartfelt story about two brothers who kind of went different ways. Before that, and then also in there, we're going to have a song by a band that gave us Matt Mays. So stick around. We'll be back with the second hour of the all-repeat Canadian Friday here on So Many Roads with me, your host, Johnny Sinclair, and we'll be right back after these words.
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3: 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You might want to join us. You know, we're not creepy. We're not scary. We're just a community radio station playing no hits, no misses every day of the year. And if you want to call up and pledge for the grand prize package of a magnet, a T-shirt, coffee mug, and all the grand prize draws, you can call the studio line at 306-242-5002. I'll happily take that pledge, and I will throw in two Tucker Lane T-shirts and two tickets to the basement on October 9th. If you can make that show, we'd be happy to be your host. So any small business that wants to, you know, get a mention right now, you can do that, no problem. The office line is 664-6678, and you can do it online as well if you don't want to talk. Okay, we're going to get back to some more music. As I promised, this is just an awesome hockey song. By a guy, where are we here, named Tyler Ellis out of Toronto. And it's from his EP called Winter. Have a listen.
4: 5 in the morning, talking to the cows about the why and wherefore, the hulls and the hows. He got the shot, he got all the moves. He got the roar of the crowd and I-

From Y2K, the year 2000, that is the Guthries with Better Part of an Hour from their album called Off Windmill. I believe they're out of Cape Breton in Nova Scotia. That band featured a young Matt Mays, well, a younger Matt Mays than he is now. Anyways, starting that set off was My Brothers in the NHL by Tyler Ellis from his winter five-song EP out of Toronto. He's a mild-mannered school teacher by day and a mild-mannered singer-songwriter by night. I love that description. Anyways, we're keeping the music flowing right now with some of Edmonton's finest right here. This is Junior Gone Wild with Poets Highway.

0: All right. That's Jake Vaudland with Retro Man from his 2024 album called Retro Man, More and More. I like how he talks about how he has the finest hair in the land. Okay, you win. before that was The Day John Prine Died by the Sour Patch Men out of Calgary, the second best band in Bowness. That was a record, came out in 2025. They just put a new one out, been playing a bit of that lately. And starting the set off was Edmonton's Finest, Junior Gone Wild from Too Dumb to Quit, a 1990 release. Track was called Poet's Highway. All right, it is 11:29 in Saskatoon, and as I said, the sun is shining. As far as the temperature today, you know, just go with it. It's going to be great. But I got to mention this. F-emphasis at CFCR. No hits, no misses. F-emphasis is possible thanks to listeners like you and thanks to the generosity of our silver-level sponsors like our friends at Family Pizza on Taylor Street, The Better Good, Shelter Brewing Company, Tucker's T-Shirts and Screen Printing, Hearth Restaurant, Varial Hosting, the Saskatoon Symphony Orchestra, and Optica Eclectic Eyewear. Thank you from everyone at CFCR. We do appreciate it, and thank you for keeping the lights on here. It helps us bring great programming and great music and lots of volunteers who really get into this and really love it, as I do myself. All right, 11:30, and it is time for some words from our sponsors, and I will be back with the last half hour of the All-Canadian, All-Repeat Friday, So Many Roads, right after this.
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That's Skinny Dick with Dreamin' from his 2020 release called Get to Know Lonesome. He's out of Lethbridge, and he's got some Alberta, BC dates kind of happening here in October. Vancouver, October 24th, Nelson, Cranbrook, and Banff on the 5th of November, Edmonton on the 6th, Calgary on the 7th, and then like Lethbridge, Golden, BC, Kamloops, and Kelowna. So if you want to see some Skinny Dick, you might want to get on the road and go catch him out there. Before that was Blood's Too Rich by Luke Doucette and the White Falcon from the album of the same title, Blood's Too Rich, that came out in 2008. And that is it predates his output with White Horse. Starting that set off was What Color Are You by Danny Michelle from Blackbirds Are Dancing Over Me. That's a 2012 release for him. And he's out of the Southern Ontario area, close to the GTA. We're going to wind her down here. We got the last few songs coming up on the Friday edition, the All-Canadian, All-Repeat Friday Workday with me, your host, Johnny Sinclair. I'm here every Friday, and I'll be back next Friday with more new music and more great Canadian tracks for you as well. So hopefully you can join me then as we listen to tunes and start off our weekend on a good foot. Okay, this is a girl who came out of the Prince Edward Island area, province. Yeah, her name is Whitney Rose. And this is You Don't Scare Me. Thank you.

0: Yeah, I guess you could say that's an up-and-coming artist right there. That is Nicolette and the Nobodies with a track called Rodeo from their album called The Long Way. Came out in 2024 out of Toronto. Before that was Jesse Roper with a single he put out in April called Green-Eyed Lady. And, you know, he's from a place in BC called Metchosin. And he's based out of the close-by town or city, I guess, Victoria, BC. Before that was You Don't Scare Me by Whitney Rose from her 2017 album called Rule 62. And she's originally from Prince Edward Island. Okay, so that is it for me on the all-Canadian, all-repeat Friday workday of So Many Roads. And I just want to throw this at you one more time. It's the final hours, the final throws of FFSIS 2026. No hits, no misses. You can make your pledge today. I think you can make your pledge even into next week. And, you know, it is greatly appreciated, and it goes for a very good cause. Don't forget, if you just have 10 bucks, you can enter, you can donate that. You get a magnet. And 25 bucks, you get a magnet and a grand prize draw entry into draw number one. 35 bucks, you get the magnet and into draw one and two. 75 bucks, you get a magnet, a t-shirt, and you get entered into the first three grand prize draws. 150 bucks, you get the magnet, t-shirt, coffee mug. Grand prize draw one, two, three, and four. And for the $250 donation, you get a magnet, a t-shirt, a coffee mug, grand prize draw into one, two, three, four, and five. And if you've been listening to the station, you know what those are. They're pretty good packages. And yeah, I wish you all the luck in the world. And thank you for supporting, and thank you for listening. 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Okay, Jeff's here with Hot Buttered Soul. I'll be back next Friday at 10 a.m. I'll talk to you later. Have a great week, everybody.
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7: There's Pub Stumpers trivia every Wednesday, and hey, while you're there, why not grab some of the Tex-Mex cuisine that's made Amigos Cantina one of Canada's best restaurants? 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
9: 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We recognize and respect their enduring connection to this land, which has been a site of gathering, culture, and tradition for thousands of years. We are committed to amplifying Indigenous voices and stories and to fostering relationships rooted in respect and understanding as we work towards reconciliation. We are grateful for the opportunity to serve our community on this land.
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Today's show, Joe Tex, Isaac Hayes, Lynn Collins, bunch of singles, some albums. We're going to start things off, though, with Elaine Golden, Canadian. Yes, Canadian content starting things off. 1979 single. She was a record executive, songwriter, artist, and also started her own label, the Ultra Label. Her real name, Elaine Georgina Heinzer, but this is Elaine Golden starting things off with some grooving disco boogie right now. Don't Stop Shaking here on 90.5 CFCR FM.

You know, if you're hearing a song called Wiki Wacky, it could only be the legendary Fatback Band bringing you music like that. And you're only going to hear it on community radio on Hot Buttered Soul 90.5 CFCR FM. I've talking earlier with Arnie. I've adopted a new nom de plume for the next hour. This is your Chopped Unk, bringing you all kinds of heat on the turntables, on the Techniques 1200s. Having fun here on the last sort of day of Emphasis. I also want to give a big shout out to everybody who has donated to generally to the station, to my show, anybody's show. I've met some really nice people who were in person, who came down to the main floor the last two Wednesdays, and some first-time donors and first-time listeners, and they were getting memberships. Very exciting, and I'm encouraging them to also, hey, become hosts, because we could always use more people, and it's fantastic to have this great support we've been experiencing here for the last 2 weeks. Of course, tonight, the wrap-up show at Amigos, free show. Go see Blind Commentary and Chesterfield and hang out with some more CFCR people. Fatback Band, Wiki Wacky, and start things off with Elaine Golden from Toronto. An album in 82, that was a 79 single on the Ultra label, Don't Stop Shakin'. Right now, hey, we're going to an all-girl group who not only wrote their songs, played all their instruments from Montreal. They started out as Les Planets, changed the name to the Sweet Somethings. And here's their track right now, 7-inch on, what's the label here? Oh, on the Melbourne label, He's My Soul Baby, right now, or here on Hot Buttered Soul.

0: Hot Buttered Soul, 90.5, CFCR-FM, your community radio station. There's a deep cut for you there. That was the Main Streeters. Nobody really knows who the members were, more of a studio backing group. They were involved with Joe Simon with the Cleopatra Jones soundtrack, song written by Joe Simon, so you know that definitely some quality music there, courtesy of the Main Streeters track, It's My Life, and before that, Barkays with Holy Ghost. And if you could recognize that break in the middle there, it's been sampled a ton of times. But if you were listening to late 80s, early 90s music in high school, you go, hey, that's Mars. Pump up the volume. Damn skippy it was. You can only hear that kind of stuff here on Hot Buttered Soul Community Radio. And if you want to donate right to this show, it would be 74B would be the code. If you were so inclined to be that generous, it would be much appreciated. Right now, though, how about a song that literally defines soul? When you think of soul, you think of a female preacher. Can only be talking about, yeah, Lynn Collins. Crank this one up right now. And if you know all the moves and all the lyrics, then hey, do that too.
1: Hey, fellas, yeah. I'm talking to you, you and you too. Do you guys know who I'm talking to? Those of you who go out and stay out all night and have the next day. Expect us to be home when you get there. But let me tell you something, the sisters are not going for that no more. Cause we realize two things, that you aren't doing anything for us, and that we can better do for ourselves. So from now on, we're gonna use what we got to get what we want.

0: Yeah, and the hits just keep on coming here on Hall Buttered Soul, being brought to you by the Chopped Unk here on a nice warm Friday in September, Saskatoon, bringing you 25, 28 degrees, likely, possibly. Get out there and enjoy it. Take the rest of the day off. That was, of course, Lynn Collins. Think about it right now. Hey, after the break, Ponderosa Twins plus one making an appearance on Hot Buttered Soul. Stick around for that.
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And we're bookending the intro to the show and the halftime intro to the show here with some Mongo Santa Maria singles. We start things off with Son of a Preacher Man right there. That was Cold Sweat, though, and we're Hot Buttered Soul to follow after this message. F-Emphasis at CFCR, no hits, no misses. We wouldn't be reaching you today without the support of our gold-level F-Emphasis sponsors at Float Love and Uncle Mike's All Natural Products. 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The weather is very encouraging right now. Ponderosa Twins plus one. 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

they're kind of slow things down there for you a bit and smoothed it over. But hey, don't worry, because you know we're gonna bring up the energy levels shortly. But of course, that was Isaac Hayes. Never Can Say Goodbye. Joe Tex, The Love You Save May Be Your Own. The Mad Lads, Don't Have to Shop Around. And the Ponderosa Twins, Plus One. Hey, nice version of Why Do Fools Fall in Love right now, though. Wow, that kind of sounded like Phineas J. Frog there for a minute. Betty Everett, Getting Mighty Crowded. And then we're going to get things moving right now. Hot Buttered Soul here on a Friday. 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

That was The New Perspective, their only single on the Maxwell label, to track Stone Out of My Head. The Fascinations, Say It Isn't So. If you were feeling a bit of a Curtis Mayfield harmonies kind of production vibe, it's because it was written by him and it was also on his own label, the Mayfield label, Fascinations. Before that, Betty Everett with Getting Mighty Crowded, of course. Yeah, go tonight for that free F-Emphasis wrap-up show at Amigos, Blind Commentary, and Chesterfield. And of course, just because technically the two-week on-air portion of the fundraising drive will be wrapping up, you can still donate further on into the weeks or infinity and beyond. I think that's Buzz Lightyear. There's also a band called Buzzed Light Beer, but that's completely irrelevant. Ignore that I even said that. But hey, pretty good name for a band. Let's get back on track here. This is Hot Buttered Soul. You've got your Chopped Unk here, and he's going to play a few more songs here before we wrap things up on another episode of Hot Buttered Soul. Right now, Jackie Wilson, Do It the Right Way.

Yeah, Jackie Wilson, Do It the Right Way. We're going to play one more song. It's going to be Joe Tex, and I know we heard him earlier, but this is a song I meant to play earlier, but I changed it up because I wanted to keep it smooth and slow. That's why I played The Love You Save May Be Your Own. 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Hopefully see some of you out this weekend at the Step Up for Mental Health running events, both Saturday and Sunday. Or maybe I'll even see you at the race pickup after 4 o'clock at the TCU place. Anyways, get out there, enjoy the weather while we have it. Joe Tex, Papa Was Too.

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5: 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Today is F-Emphasis. Even this week is F-Emphasis, and it is so important to tell you guys about this. Now, this F-Emphasis celebrates what we've accomplished here at CFCR at 90.5 FM over the past 30 years in Saskatoon. And of course, it sets the stage for what's next. 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We sure do need it. And of course, we appreciate any sort of kindness.

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Let's keep on going.

0: Wow, that was a woozy. Now, before we go to the ads here, I think I do need to remind you about what great period we're in right now, which is F-Emphasis. 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
5: For the latest in the music of the 1920s, 30s, and 40s, tune into CFCR on Sunday evenings for There Goes That Song Again, a program that takes you back to simpler days, a time of crooners, floppers, speakeasies, jitterbugs, international financial collapse, and catastrophic global war. 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That's There Goes That Song Again, Sundays at 7, making radio great again.
0: 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This is Classical Connections here on CFCR 90.5 FM. And right now we are in F-Emphasis. This F-Emphasis celebrates what we've accomplished here at CFCR 90.5 FM over the past 35 years in Saskatoon. And it sets the stage for what's next. 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

0: 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I hope you have a great day. See you next time.
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1: 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See you there!

Good afternoon. Welcome to the Friday edition of The Swing Shift. Just gorgeous out there. Hope you're enjoying this weather. It's windy and warm. And down here at the station, we're still doing the F-Emphasis campaign. So if any time during the broadcast you feel the need to donate, you could call us at 306-664-6678 and get a donation and slip it in under the wire, because I believe this is the last day of the on-air donation encouragement. And also, if you want to live dangerously, you could call me at 306-242-5002 and I can take your pledge. Except I don't have any pledge sheets here, so, and I'm also busy trying to provide a seamless program for you without making too many errors. So it might be better to call too at 664-6678, and there's volunteers standing by. All right, before we get into more F-Emphasis stuff, I want to remind you this hour, The Swing Shift is brought to you by The Basement, Saskatoon's go-to spot for world-class performances. For over 40 years, the Saskatoon Jazz Society has showcased a variety of artists playing diverse music at The Basement, from jazz and blues to acoustic, folk, world beat, and more. You've put in your week, so why not check out our free Piano Fridays from 4:30 to 7 p.m. tonight. And tonight it's Wes Froese at the keyboard. Start your weekend right at The Basement, 202 4th Avenue North. Then after Wes Froese, they have the Moon Dance show. They got two versions of the Moon Dance show, Friday and Saturday. But I believe it's sold out, but don't take my word for it. Call up, see if you can get a ticket. All right, let's get straight into the music, because I don't have any more commercial messages, I don't think, at this time. I won't talk about the campaign. I believe it's going well, even though we've set rather a lofty goal for ourselves this year at $90,500. It's a big ask, especially with the prices being the way they are. But if you got any money to that you don't got any spare change, you could shoot it our way. And that phone number again, 664-6678. All right, here's Herbie Mann from the Atlantic Jazz Legends album, and Coming Home, Baby.

All right, there's Herbie Mann getting us started on the Swing Shift for a Friday. And that was a piece from a 1961 session at the Village Gate in New York City. And it was Herbie Mann on the flute and Haygood Hardy on the vibraphone, and as well as Ben Tucker, who was the composer of that piece, on the bass solo. All right, now, as I said before, this is the last day of on-air fundraising for the F Emphasis campaign, but the campaign goes until September 30th. So if you're on the fence about donating, that's okay, because you've still got a few more days. What would that be? That'd be 8 more days. Can I count? Let's see. No, I can't. 6 more days before, there's only 30 days in September. 5 more days to get your donation in before the end of the campaign, and then be eligible to be entered into one of the grand prize draws. And this year, they've really outdone themselves with the grand prize draws. There's 5. I seem to remember there's only 4, although I could be wrong. My memory is faulty at best. But anyway, the first grand prize, if you donate more than $25, you get a fine dining pack worth $800 to the Hearth Restaurant in the bottom of the Rimet Modern there. And then grand prize number 2, if you donate more than $35, you get a gaming and pizza party prize pack, where you get to go to a VR gaming party for 20 people, catered by Paradox Pizzeria and Brewery. And they've got fantastic beer at the place. Fantastic pizza, too. I had this beer. What was it called? Some kind of dark beer. It was delicious. And it's brewed right there, I believe. Anyway, the third grand prize for donating $75 and more, that gets you the T-shirt, too, which I'm sitting here wearing one of their T-shirts, which is quite an interesting design this year. They gave the artist free rein as to what to represent. So it's a skeleton listening to CFCR. I hope there's no skeletons out there listening, but anyway, yeah, $75, you get a creative prize from the Saskatoon Makerspace. For 6 people, you get introductory woodworking, hand-building pottery or silk screening, plus three one-year memberships. And then the grand prize number 4 is a movie prize pack. This is the one that I think I would like to get from the Roxy Theater. You can go and see a movie with whoever you want to take as a guest for the whole year. Free movies for a whole year. Wow. Anyway, the next one, the last one, if you donate more than $250, is the Music Grand Prize from the Broadway Theater. A pair of tickets to 10 shows plus 2 interruption wristbands. So you can get in on any of those prize packs for the next 5 days. And if you've already donated, we want to thank you. And I'm going to play Thanks in Music here from Alex Pangman from the album 33. This is Thanks.

There's Alex Pangman expressing thanks for everything, for all the donations that you've sent in, because apparently we're well on the way towards achieving our rather lofty goal of $90,500 for this campaign. Oh, and I forgot to mention, you do get something for whatever level of donation. So $10 donation gets a magnet, $25 donation gets a magnet, and a grand prize draw number one. $35 gets you a magnet, grand prize one and two. $75 gets you a magnet, a T-shirt with the aforementioned fabulous graphic design in three colors. And the grand prize one, two, and three, $150 gets you a magnet, a T-shirt, a coffee mug, and an entry into four grand prizes. $250 gets you a magnet, T-shirt, coffee mug, and entrance into all five grand prizes. So give us a call, 306-664-6678. We've got volunteers standing by. And we'll have tremendous gratitude for your donation. And here, speaking of gratitude, here's Brandy Disterheff from the album Gratitude with the track Gratitude.

0: All right, there. For all you donators, that's gratitude from Brandy Disterheft. And she is a West Coast musician, but I believe that one was recorded in New York City because the trumpet player is Sean Jones, who's a New York type, I think. And then as well, she had Vincent Herring on the alto sax and Drummond on flute and alto bass flute, all three flutes, and Gregory Hutchinson on the drums, and then Regina native, Renee Rosnes on the piano. All right, it's 2:30, you're listening to CFCR 90.5 FM in Saskatoon. This is The Swing Shift with your host, Dave Scott. We'll be right back after these messages. But give us a call, 664-6678. 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
0: All right, we're back on the Swing Shift for a Friday afternoon. And I was searching my database for songs with gratitude. And I've got another one here, which is Gratitude for Jennifer. And it's by Dean McNeil, local luminary, of course. And I don't think it's got anything to do with gratitude for donations. I think it's more about his wife. But here it is anyway. Gratitude for Jennifer. And this is from the Prairie Fire album, with Dean McNeil and the Prairie Fire Ensemble.

Dean McNeil and the Prairie Fire Ensemble, and gratitude for Jennifer, and gratitude for all of the fundraising donations that we've received down here at the station. And I just want to remind you that this is the last day of on-air fundraising, but the campaign's going to continue for another few more days. So, as Quincy Jones says, there's no time like the present to donate. And this is the song, No Time Like the Present, from the album Basie and Beyond. Here's Quincy Jones.

All right, there's Quincy Jones's ensemble, and the solos were Bill Watrous on trombone and Kirk Wallum on tenor saxophone. And that was from an album called Basie and Beyond, I think. Yeah, Basie and Beyond, Quincy Jones. And just want to make sure that you understand that in our fundraising campaign that's going on right now, give us a call, 306-664-6678. Volunteers are standing by, and you can donate anything. There's no small change. We're grateful and gratified that you can donate anything at all. But we will accept large donations as well. If there's any billionaires out there that want to donate 90,500, then we wouldn't have to do this, would we? So all you billionaires, I hope you're feeling guilty. All right, now, let's listen to the Black Art Jazz Collective and their tune, which is entitled No Small Change. As a reminder, there's no small change donation-wise. And this is from a recording called... can I get my computer to... There it is. Presented by the Side Door Jazz Club, which apparently is a small place in Old Lyme, Connecticut. A 75-seat place, and still in operation. Anyway, on this night, it was the Black Art Jazz Collective, and here's their tune, No Small Change.

All right, there is no small change from the Black Art Jazz Collective. All right, now, at the same time, no small change is definitely good for any kind of donation. We realize that it's hard times, and the price of gas and whatnot, it's hard to part with any kind of cash or anything, but... So we really appreciate any kind of donation that you're able to make. Give us a call, 306-664-6678. And here to celebrate Hard Times is David Newman and Ray Charles and the tune Hard Times.

0: there from 1958 is Hard Times with David Fathead Newman on the alto saxophone. God, he gets a tremendous sound on that track. And Hank Crawford on the baritone sax and Marcus Belgrave on the trumpet. And don't forget, this hour of the Swing Shift is brought to you by The Basement. For over 40 years, the Saskatoon Jazz Society has hosted exceptional concerts and provided a stage for musicians of all levels at The Basement. Every Friday from 4:30 to 7, enjoy Piano Fridays with no cover charge. It's the perfect way to relax and start your weekend. So head on down to The Basement, 202 4th Avenue North. We'll see you there. And it's a little early to head down there. They don't start until 4:30, and this week it's Wes Froese. And then the evening performance is the Moondance Show. All right. Yeah, you're listening to CFCR 90.5 FM. This is The Swing Shift. This is Dave Scott. We'll be right back after these messages.
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6: CFCR acknowledges that we are situated on Treaty 6 territory, a land that is the ancestral home of the Cree, Dene, Soto, Dakota, Lakota, and Nakota nations, and the homeland of the Métis. We honor the deep ties these communities have to this land, and we acknowledge the enduring significance of their cultures, languages, and histories. We express our gratitude for the stewardship and wisdom of the First Nations and Métis peoples, whose contributions continue to enrich our society. CFCR is committed to nurturing relationships built on reconciliation, respect, and mutual understanding as we walk together toward a shared future.
0: All right, we're back on the Swing Shift for a special F-Emphasis second hour. And don't forget, this year's campaign is called No Hits, No Misses. We've got none of the hits and none of the misses coming your way thanks to our gold level F-Emphasis sponsors at Glitch Gifts and Novelties. And that's his store on 33rd, apparently. And McNally Robinson booksellers on 8th Street, of course. And thank you for keeping us riding the airwaves. All right. To get us started with the second hour of the Swing Shift for today, we're going to listen to Tony Quarrington from an album called Group of Seven. And this is sort of a fall piece because we got lots of different colored leaves right now. Mostly yellow in this biome, but anyway, this is called Patterned Hillside.

Joel Quarrington from the album Group of Seven. And here now is Roy Hargrove and Nothing and The Gift from Nothing Serious.

All right, there's Roy Hargrove from the album Nothing Serious and The Gift, which is CFCR, The Gift That Keeps Giving, because you don't have to pay anything for it. 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But to keep the lights on here and keep the building maintained and the transmitter operating and all that stuff costs money. So we're asking for donations. Give us a call, 306-664-6678. And don't forget, we're your neighbors. As the next song we're going to play is Ilian Elias from the album Around the City. And it's called Avisna do Lado, which is Portuguese for the person next door, something like that. And that's us at CFCR. Give us a call, 664-6678, to donate.

Elian Elias from Around the City, and that's a little Portuguese number or Brazilian number called A Vizinha do Lado. A Vizinha, I can't say it, do Lado. Anyway, it means next door, the person next door. All right, what did I have lined up next? Okay, we got George Shearing and Mel Torme and a piece called All God's Children Got Chillin' Got Rhythm. And we've still got volunteers standing by, 306-664-6678. If you feel like parting with a little bit of cash to keep the station on the air, it'd be most appreciated. Let's get those phones ringing. Here is George Shearing and Mel Torme.

0: George Shearing and Mel Torme from a live performance, obviously. And that was All God's Chillin'. And I think that was another, trying to think of what, I got rhythm, that's what it is, yeah. It's basically the same song, isn't it? All right, now it's just about 3:30. 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Just reminding you that this is the last on-air day of extorting you for money, or is that the right word? 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We've set the lofty goal of $90,500. We're not there yet, but we've still got a few more days. And I'm ever hopeful that it's going to happen, that we'll get there, because apparently that's what we need to keep the hits coming, or the no hits and the no misses coming. All right. What time is it now? 3:30. 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We'll be right back after these messages.
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0: All right, we're back on the last half of The Swing Shift. And the last F Emphasis campaign broadcast. And we're going to start off this last half hour with Diana Krall from the album All For You, a dedication. So a dedication to the Nat King Cole Trio, or to the listeners of CFCR Swing Shift. Oh, by the way, if you want to donate to this program, which would be a good thing to do because not that many people donate to it, and I'm supposed to be raising $960 or something like that. So it's the Friday swing shift, of course, and the code is number 76. So if you can feel it in your, find it in your heart to donate, mention that you would like to donate to this program, it'd be most appreciated. I don't have a list of anybody that's donated so far, so I would thank you if you donated, but I don't know if you have, so I just have to thank myself, I guess, because I did donate, and I'm wearing my T-shirt to prove it. All right, now here's Diana Krall.

All right, there's a song that goes back to 1926, and that's Deed I Do, a song by Fred Rose. And that was, of course, Diana Krall singing a relatively new version of it. All right, it's time for the Friday Frank, and today we're going to go to The Yellow Shark, Frank's last album, done with the European orchestra called the Ensemble Moderne. And this is Uncle Meat for the Friday Frank.

Hooray, hooray, hooray, indeed. That was the Ensemble Moderne. And this week's Friday Frank, which was Uncle Meat. I wonder if you can get the music for that, because that would be just fantastic to play. And it sounds basically like a concert band, doesn't it? All right, now let's get back to the more traditional jazz. Here's Rini Rosnes from the album As We Are Now. And the name of this tune is Pee-wee.

right there is Renee Rosnes, originally from Regina, Saskatchewan, owned fabulous jazz pianist who's now based in New York City. And the tune was Pee Wee. And what we're going to listen to now? Oh, yes. I was going to

mention that we're still fundraising for a little bit more, a little bit longer. I think it ends tonight, the on-air fundraising. Although next week they'll be reminding you to pay your pledge and whatnot, because you want to get in on the early bird draw, which is a month of yoga or a bunch of tattoos. And that would be worth having, I'm sure. So give us a call, 306-664-6678. Volunteers are standing by. And there's a thank you wrap-up show, I think, on at Amigos tonight. And it's a pay, I think it's a pay whatever you want. All the proceeds go to the fundraising campaign. All right. What time we got here? We got time for one more or two more. What is it? I think this is going to probably be it. And so I'll sign up by saying I love you, Carrie. And I'm going to leave you with one of my favorites. This is from the album Alive in America. And it's Steely Dan. And the tune is Babylon's Sister.

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2: All right, it's 4:02 p.m. here in Saskatoon, Saskatchewan, Canada. My name is Jay, and I'm sitting in on the Friday edition of Canadian Waves here, sitting in today for Sienna, I think. Had a couple of things come up between Sienna and Marlo, and I'm more than happy to be subbing in for those great hosts during this important time. So despite the fact that Marlo and Sienna haven't been here during F-Emphasis, I would highly encourage you to consider donating to the Friday Canadian Waves when you're making your F-Emphasis pledge. You've heard all manner of talk about the various prizes and great things that you can get for your donation here to CFCR and F-Emphasis. So I do hope you'll consider making a pledge if you haven't already. Today marks the last day of the on-air portion of our funding drive. We do continue to scrape and beg and plead our friends, family, coworkers, listeners, supporters into the month of October as well. And then we'll be doing our early bird and grand prize draws in the coming weeks. So there's still time to donate, even if you haven't gotten that in today. The common, I get paid at the end of the month or the beginning of the month. So you've still got lots of time to get your donations in if you haven't been able to do so yet. We still do have lots of t-shirt sizes to pick from. We've got gift certificates you can choose, but they are limited quantity. So you want to make sure to get it in as soon as you can to get the best selection of all that good stuff. Let's start off here. It's this Canadian Waves, all Canadian music. I'm going to go one step further, and we're going to do an all Saskatchewan edition of the program. We're going to start off with a song that technically I'm not supposed to log because it is just under 1 minute in length, but we're going to play it anyway, and it's a good one. This goes back a number of years, boy, maybe to around 2013, 14, maybe in that range, when there was a record label called Mammoth Cave, and they were putting out some 7 inches featuring sort of rock, punk, garage bands from various regions of Canada. And one of them was from the Prairies. This is a 7-inch called Bloodstains Across the Prairies, and featured a Saskatoon band called Haunted Souls. Here is their song, Hairy Prairie, right here on CFCR. Head over to cfcr.ca to donate to F-Emphasis. Give me a call here in the studio, 306-242-5002, or call the office, 306-664-6678. Here's Haunted Souls.

Get out of the car. Hands on the door. You gotta be careful with these punks today. They're all packing switchblades. You carrying a switchblade today, punk? Huh? You packing heat?

Oh, yeah. Getting the Canadian Waves off on this Friday, off with the boom. That was a little bit of Heat Scores from right here in Saskatoon. That a track from their album, Light 'Em Up. And that very Saskatoon title. Not that we're the only city with a Weir, but Knife Fight at the Weir is distinctly a Saskatoon thing when I see that, that's for sure. And in before that, Haunted Souls with Harry Prairie. We're doing an all Saskatchewan edition of Canadian Waves this afternoon, just to sort of highlight and stick a fine point on what CFCR does, what we do different from a lot of other radio type of outlets. Not that others don't have local music, but CFCR definitely plays lots and lots and lots of local music, lots of up-and-coming bands. Maybe they just recorded something in their basement, in their bedroom, and CFCR is a place that will spin that, spin the imperfection, spin the lo-fi beauty of all of that stuff. And maybe you out there have heard your own music on CFCR's airwaves, and you could maybe consider making a donation to our funding drive, which is on right now. Now, let's talk a little bit about some of the prize levels. The two kind of big ticket ones, or the ones that are most popular with folks, would be the 75 and the 150 level. That's where you get really some of the special prizes that CFCR does each year for F-Emphasis. At $75, you get a t-shirt. I should also say that you do get a magnet along with that, the no hits, no misses fridge magnet that comes with all donations starting at $10. But at $75, you also get the no hits, no misses t-shirt. And if you would prefer not to get the F-Emphasis shirt, we do have alternate shirts, a pocket tee with a little CFCR tag stitched on the pocket. Looks really, really cool. Very understated. And you get entered into three grand prize draws at $75. Then at $150, you get the magnet, the t-shirt, and a special limited edition, a no hits, no misses coffee mug, and entry into four grand prize draws. So great deals. And on top of that, for every $25 you donate, you can pick $10 in value of gift cards, prizes that we have on our prize list. Or if you don't want those prizes, you can take a tax receipt. So great deals all around. We're going to move on. Another Saskatoon band here going back a few years, I suppose. I don't know what. 2009, this one came out. The very special, I love that CFCR would be the only place that has this, the quote-unquote Fever Dog 2 edition of Golden Smoke's Resurrection City, their second and final album. And from that one, here is Cherry Red, right here on Canadian Waves.

music for you. That was Hollow Oaks from a collection of their singles that they dropped off here at the station. That was a Shotgun. Really, really great stuff from Hollow Oaks. And let's see, what else did we hear? Ah, yes, the delightful Golden Smoke, Cherry Red from Resurrection City, playing all musics from Saskatchewan here on today's program. Canadian Waves, heard every weekday from 4 to 5 p.m. with a different host every day, and sometimes a different host from week to week, such as the case is with, did not word that properly at all, with the Friday Canadian Waves, Sienna on 1 week and Marlo on the next, doing a great job on the show. Unfortunately, they had to miss their F Emphasis shows, but I'm here just subbing in, filling space, and reminding you to donate. And the great thing is when you go to cfcr.ca, you can fill out the donation form and pay right there. And it prompts you, it gives you the chance to direct your funds, your donations to your favorite show or shows. You can split up your donation, but still reap the benefits of the lump sum donation, which is really, really great. It shows the host that that you like what they're doing. What's always such a thrill is to, because we go out and we're asking, you know, parents, grandparents, aunts and uncles, friends, co-workers, all that kind of stuff, to support the station with a donation. But it's always awesome to see people that you don't know, just straight up listeners at large, donating to your show. So if there's a show that, you know, a morning show or an afternoon show that you tend to catch regularly and enjoy what that host does, show them that you dig what they're doing by noting that with your donation, by directing your funds to their program or programs. Once again, cfcr.ca to donate. You can give a call the office. There are operators standing by in the form of our wonderful volunteers. I think still Skylar and Megan, although we might have just had a shift change, but we've had some great volunteers coming in and helping answer phones and getting people the t-shirt sizes they want and gift certificates. So huge thanks to the core of volunteers that we have here at the station, as well as our volunteer coordinator for getting it all arranged. And you can give them a call right now, 306-664-6678. Or if you would just love me to stop talking right now, you can call me in the studio, 306-242-5002. Then I'll have to get off the mic and answer the call. But then you have to donate something. That's the caveat here that that we're talking about. Okay, we're going to hear some, brand new music. This is a Regina band called the Frankie Tones, featuring Anthony Frank, guitarist and singer from the band Black Thunder down there. This is a much more kind of garagey bit of jangle kind of, garage project of his called the Frankie Tones. And he has a brand new album called Janky Phones that just came out the end of August. And from that one, here is a tune called Memory Hole, right here on Canadian Waves.

down with your soul mixed up, girl. The thing for you to do is get your mind made up, girl. You tell all your friends your place by my side. Now all my so-called friends are laughing on the outside. 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

us now, girl. 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

0: All right, we're back here. CFCR 90.5 FM. That's going way back to 1967. Saskatoon's own Witness Incorporated with the song Not You Girl. And before that was new music coming out of Regina from Anthony Frank and the Frankie Tones from the album Janky Phones. We heard Memory Hole. That about leads us into the commercial break here. But first, I do want to remind you about FEmphasis one more time. We're asking for donations. We're aiming for $90,500 or $90,500 to help keep us running for another year to rebuild, repair some of the infrastructure that we've got going on here, pay for some of the things that we had to do over the last year, make a big change in our transmitter, which we are still sort of in the process of fine-tuning and dialing in. If you've noticed a change in how your community radio sounds, it was a little bit of a surprise to learn that our transmitter tower was just going to be gone in a few months, and we had to scramble a little bit and make something work. So big thanks to all the people that did that, but didn't come without its price tag, and we're paying for it now, among all the other things that CFCR Community Radio does. So think about sparing some of your change, some of your hard-earned dollars to help community radio, nonprofit radio, continue here in Saskatoon. We're going to take a break for some messages, but we will be back, and we're going to do a thing. We did this last week, like totally impromptu, and this week is just mostly impromptu. We're going to do an episode of Show Corner, and you should, I don't know, stay tuned or turn off your radio. I don't know what you should do.
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0: Mm-hmm.
9: All right, we're back. 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
0: Mm-hmm. I like that.
9: You like that? That's our next year's campaign.
0: HQ for you.
9: EP.
0: Forever.
9: Yep. All right. Well, welcome back. As Jay mentioned earlier, last week was our first time in many, many years doing this.
0: Long time.
9: And this is the second time. It was also not planned.
0: So trust us, it's going to be way better.
9: Absolutely not.
0: Nope.
9: Not at all whatsoever. So, but yeah, usually like I work from home on Fridays. And typically this is the time I'm in my gitch.
0: Oh, yes. Paint a picture. Working. Why don't you?
9: Well, I just did. Yeah, exactly. That's why I said it. And I can confirm I'm not in my gitch right now.
0: Yes, I can confirm that.
9: I am thinking about being in my gitch, but the gitch has to wait.
0: Sorry, gitch. Gotta wait.
9: I'm busy tonight because I'm headed to Amigos Cantina for a huge event going on.
0: Yes, indeed.
9: Perhaps the size of the waistband of said gitch. Nah, it can never be that big. But.
0: Oh, I don't know. This is a big one. It's a cooker. Got a couple local bands.
9: Jordan Cook's not playing, by the way.
0: Yeah, yeah.
9: He's not there. Not
0: no,
9: playing.
0: So. No, not that kind of cooker.
9: That's what we call
0: it. It's a pressure cooker.
9: In a good way.
0: In a good,
9: yeah.
0: Musically speaking. As Arn would say. Yeah.
9: That's right.
0: We've got Blind Commentary along with Chesterfield. Pretty good 1-2 punch of local bands here. And they are performing at Amigos Cantina this evening. And it's a free show. With the pay what you can caveat, you know, it's if you can pay.
9: It's a new way now. Instead of pay what you can, it's
0: if you can pay. I mean, I think I like that better, actually.
9: I kind of like it too, yeah.
0: Yeah, because, you know, we get it. Times are tough, and we'd rather you come out, enjoy the show, if you're not able to pay, we'd rather people be able to come out and enjoy the show. But, you know, if you want to throw a couple of those nickels down the well, they'll go to good use here at CFCR.
9: And you know you're going to have some nickels because Amigos is cash only, in case you're wondering.
0: Cash only at the bar.
9: A friendly reminder on CFCR here. Cash only at the door, typically, and at the bar. So there you go. I mean, if you're going for food, you can pay on your card. But, I mean.
0: Send all comments to about that to a Michael E. That's too obvious.
9: Yeah.
0: M. Eva.
9: And it's a cell number I've got on my phone right now. 306. You know.
0: We would never do that.
9: Well, we would. But
0: M. Eva.
9: We will, but probably just not today. Because we want to keep things positive. And again, come down to the show tonight. If you have chance to donate, great. If not, just come.
0: Just come on. It's going to be a great time. That's right.
9: No pressure either way. We're going to have the bin set up at the front. Some great volunteers manning the table there.
0: Yeah.
9: We're going to have, we've got all the necessities there tonight. We've got magnets. We've got examples of the t-shirts you can get. You can't get the shirts tonight, but you can see the examples and then get the shirts later on. And then maybe we're pulling all the stops tonight, possibly even stickers.
0: Whoa. Huh. For that's right. Sticking.
9: That's right. Those are load-bearing stickers.
0: That's exactly, true. So. It is true. It's going to be a great time. So come on down. Show starts at 10 p.m. And
9: fooling.
0: Do you know, I should know this, but who's up first?
9: Chesterfield's going to play first.
0: Okay,
9: perfect. It's going to be so strict. We're starting this at 10 p.m. So strict.
0: Make
9: sure you don't come in, you know, at 10:45. You're going to miss the band.
0: That's what happened at our last show. There was an opening band that a lot of people maybe related to maybe people that are related to you. I don't know.
9: Yeah, exactly.
0: That came late and thought that it wouldn't have started at 10 like it said.
9: Yeah.
0: And we're disappointed. And you know what the real kicker is? That apparently they were listening to that band or watching their videos on YouTube.
9: It's on your tube, by the way.
0: Your tube.
9: Yeah.
0: At their house while they should have been at the show.
9: Yep.
0: And that's why they were late. And then they didn't get to see the band play live. So show at 10.
9: So that being said, show at 10. We're not kidding. You know, barring any, you know, disaster that may happen, it might start at 10:05.
0: Yeah. Yeah.
9: Maybe 10:08. Sometimes, you know.
0: But none of this 10:45.
9: Yeah.
0: Boo.
9: Yeah, exactly.
0: Beep.
9: Yeah. But yeah, so 10 p.m. and then if all goes to plan, Blind Commentary, within
0: shortly there to follow.
9: Exactly. Yep. So there you go. So again, free show tonight, 19 plus. We should have mentioned that earlier.
0: Yes.
9: Sorry, kids, you're gonna have to stay in the car while mom and dad go inside and rock out.
0: That's right. Just crack the window; it'll be fine.
9: Yeah. And if you haven't made a donation, again, you can make one at the show itself. The table, the operators are already standing by.
0: Mm-hmm.
9: at Amigos. So there you go.
0: Nice.
9: Okay, so yeah, thanks again to everybody who came to the kickoff show 2 weeks ago, and yes, hopefully you can see you. And again, you can just come by for even 30 minutes. We call that the sampler around here.
0: Yeah, exactly. You can...
9: Musically speaking.
0: Sample, you know, because you know the self-serve water station at Amigos, it probably sounds like I'm being sarcastic, but I just love it so much.
9: Tell us more about this, Jay.
0: They've just got the giant... like Coleman, they probably got it from a McDonald's. It's that like McDonald's wow. color. It's that orange color that used to yeah. always contain McDonald's orange drink. And you can just, they fill that thing with ice and you just serve yourself water. It's nice yeah. and cold all night long. If you're not feeling like getting the old Buzzarino on, you can just yeah. fill up on water.
9: Well, first off, if it was a McDonald's one, I would have already stolen it.
0: That's true. That is true.
9: Add to my McDonald's shrine. At
0: that
9: home.
0: Is true. It's and growing then, with every birthday. It grows a little bit.
9: Just like my stomach.
0: Oh, come every, on. Now.
9: Well, I mean, it's true. I mean, it's part of the lure of the being a McDonald's.
0: The McDonald's
9: junkie.
0: The McDonald's altar.
9: Yeah.
0: Yeah.
9: They've lost me in recent years. It's more for nostalgia purposes than anything.
0: Mm-hmm.
9: And second of all, Jay, did you happen to check the BPA rating on that jug?
0: Mm.
9: So I'm just saying, maybe tonight. At Amigos Cantina, starting at 10 p.m., you can check out. Well, I'm just saying, it's a legit thing.
0: It's possible, yeah.
9: I'm sure Amigos has checked it, but you should probably just...
0: Yeah, I will. Don't know how to do that, but I will. I'll tip it upside down, the whole thing. Water spill out on the floor. Just checking to see if this has BPA.
9: Excuse me, sir. The BPA rating is not to my standards.
0: It's not listed.
9: Anyways,
0: oh, goodness.
9: So, okay, anyways, so come to the show tonight. Don't listen to us. Or yeah. Do listen to us about coming to the show,
0: just
9: but everything
0: that part.
9: Else.
0: Yeah. Yeah. Dismiss an, everything else.
9: It's going to be an awesome time tonight. There you go. And then we can all have a great time and everyone can be in their gitch after the show.
0: At some point.
9: At some point. Together or solo, whatever you prefer, however the night, you know.
0: There you go.
9: Whichever path it takes you. So I'm hoping for a little combination of A and B, personally.
0: You know, like, you know, once
9: I'm
0: going to
9: keep things humble tonight.
0: Once it gets later in the back room, you can go back there and lock the door and
9: yep.
0: put some cardboard in the window.
9: That's right.
0: And get your way.
9: That's right. Okay, so yeah, come down to the show tonight, and I think we're going to wrap up Show Corner.
0: Yeah, we're just
9: for that.
0: Keeping
9: we're just
0: going
9: to focus on that. Again, visit cfcr.ca if you haven't made a donation. Mm-hmm. Today's technically the quote-unquote last day of the official drive. But
0: of
9: we're
0: the on-air portion. That's
9: on-air
0: what I
9: portion,
0: say.
9: Yep.
0: Yeah.
9: We're going to do the, as Jay calls it, the Oily Boyd
0: mm-hmm,
9: prize draws mm-hmm. next week.
0: Real oily.
9: So visit cfcr.ca. Some fantastic prizes to be won.
0: Yep.
9: And then the grand prize draws are happening at the end of October. So yep. plenty of time to still get it in. And again, any amount is greatly appreciated. We mean that. And thank you so much to everybody who has already done so already.
0: Absolutely.
9: There you go.
0: So we're going to hear a song from Chesterfield from their album Infinite Expanse and Raccoon. And the song we're going to hear is Rubberball. So thanks for coming in, bud. And we'll hope to see you all out there at Amigos this evening.
9: You're just about beep and done.

Love that tune. The Garys there with their cover of a song by the Sea Hags called The Klets, and that was from a compilation called Got It Covered that CFCR partnered up with CJTR Radio in Regina to put out way back in 2018. This was actually Volume 2. CJTR had put out Volume 1 on their own, and we are very fortunate to be able to partner with them for two more volumes of this compilation where Saskatchewan artists cover other Saskatchewan artists. Some great stuff on both of the compilations that we did. So from Volume 2, as mentioned, we heard the Garys doing the Sea Hags song, The Klets. And then from Volume 3, we heard Corey Dolan covering his dad, Ray Dolan, a song that Ray put out, I want to say 1971. And it's called Democracy, a great song. And such, I love that cover so much. It's very so earnest. Corey got help from Clayton Linthicum from Casey and Clayton and Greg Reese from Ride Till Dawn. So just a very, very lovely cover, earnest, honest, lovely stuff. And that's just the kind of thing that CFCR does in our community. We connect with musicians and other artists to make cool stuff happen. And if you'd like to help CFCR to keep doing things like that into the future, please do consider making a donation to F-Emphasis. If you have already, huge thanks to you for your contributions. And if you haven't yet, it's not too late. Even though today's the last day of the on-air portion of the drive, we still have lots of time to get donations in before the early bird draw and before the grand prize draws. 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Though if you're using the app, you won't see that donate tab. It was a caveat of being in the app store that we couldn't have any links that went to payment pages. So you have to go to a browser, or I think if you enter in cfcr.ca/donate into a browser on your phone, you'll still get there. So it's just not on the app, but I trust you. You'll find it. And again, operators are standing by, 306-664-6678. I got one more song for you. We may not hear the whole thing, but we're going to hear some Feral Children. This one goes back to 2011, the self-titled full band album. First full band record after Feral Children had been a sort of one-man looping project for years. But this record, oh man, it just really blew my mind. So good. We're going to hear the song 2012 to rock you out the door. And Kathy is up next with The Buzz. Stay tuned. 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

0: Since 1988, Amigos Cantina has played host to the best shows in Saskatoon. Here's what's hitting the stage.
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0: There's Pub Stumpers trivia every Wednesday, and hey, while you're there, why not grab some of the Tex-Mex cuisine that's made Amigos Cantina one of Canada's best restaurants? So come on down to Amigos Cantina, 806 Dufferin Avenue.
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4: 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My name's Kathy. I'm here every Friday at this time, and as you may or may not have just heard, it is the last day of our last official on-air day of our F-Emphasis fundraising drive. 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It helps us with all the different costs of running a radio station, which when you're a nonprofit, it's a little different than any other type of model. And so we're volunteer run with a very awesome and amazing small staff, and we do a lot of work in the community. We try to be out there at all sorts of different events, and this helps us, and so we appreciate it so much. Thank you again for listening and tuning in, and if you've donated, thank you. If you haven't, definitely consider it. Any amount helps, but there are perks for doing more than $25 and up is actually where the that you get entered into draws. There's you can get some gift certificates and all that fun stuff. You can always find that out at cscr.ca. But I'm going to get right on rolling with the tunes here and start with Daphne and a song called Catch 23 here on The Buzz.

All right, that was a new tune from Land of Talk called 444, 4 minutes and 44 seconds, or 4 hours and 44 minutes, I don't know. It's up to interpretation. And in that last set, we also heard from Jenna Berry from a single she just put out called Old Friends. We heard as well from Zeus and their new song called Lion's Pride. And we started things off with Daphne, who has also been known, bear with me here, I am having a brain day today where talking is harder than it looks. Yes. So Daphne is also known as a different artist, which is blanking in my mind right now, so I'll come back later and tell you who you probably know if you're a listener at all. But yes, I am blanking on his former slash other name that he goes by as an artist. I'm going to stop talking now. It is F-Emphasis. It's actually the official last day of on-air promotion of F-Emphasis, which is our annual fundraising drive. This year, our aim is to raise $90,500. Every year, we have definite operating costs. I mean, to even just keep the lights on is huge for a nonprofit organization that hosts a slew of people, not just hosts, not just the staff, people who come in here for interviews. We have to keep things safe and happy. And this year, for example, we had to upgrade our transmitter. And that was a unexpected slash, you know, case where these things come up and have to be replaced and don't really follow a timeline. So if you can help out with that, we would love it. Thank you so much. I'm going to keep right on rolling. I have about 10 minutes before the second half of the show starts. This is a song called Home by Ace Nabi with the album, from the album, called Airwave Anthems, here on The Buzz.

0: Join Oscars Hollow for their Strange Light album release show at Art Bar on October the 2nd. Saskatoon's own Oscars Hollow has spent a decade carving out a sound that feels both road-worn and timeless. Celebrate with them as they release a debut album Years in the Making with special guest Luke Riles, frontman of The Fjords. The Strange Light album release show with Oscars Hollow and Luke Riles, presented by Bloom Entertainment, Friday, October the 2nd at Art Bar. 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
6: 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Every week. I'm having a hard time with the radio talking thing, but that's okay because, you know, I'm a human. As much as I want to sound like a robot that doesn't stutter, I sometimes do. 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Thank you from everyone at CSCR, and I mean that wholeheartedly. Thank you so much for doing your part to help us raise money for things like our day-to-day operations, computer equipment, new transmitter. That's something that we had to get this year. We had to get a new board a few years ago to make sure that we have the ability to switch tunes and all that stuff for you. So before the break, I was just going to let you know that you heard from Daphne Doyle, Atlantic Canadian artist who, for a long time, I thought she was from Nova Scotia, but she's from Newfoundland, and she's also a radio host, too. I was just doing some reading about her, because I'm nerdy like that. That was her song called Ready Now, from her album, newest album called Burned in Flames. We heard as well from Begonia, with her song called Juniper. Begonia is going to be here in a week or so. I'm going to just double-check that for you, but yeah, she and Fontin are going to be at a TCU place, and that will be a wonderful show to be able to take in both awesome Manitoba artists that will be gracing our city. Thank you so much for coming in and doing your thing. I am rolling here and talking and doing the thing. Tell you about the show that she is coming for. Bear with me. Anyway, I am having a hard time today, but that's okay. I'm going to keep right on rolling with tunes and start with the next set with some Chesterfield, who you may or may not have heard is going to be playing our wrap-up show tonight. It will be a fun time tonight at Amigos Cantina, and the song that we're going to hear is from their most recent album called Infinite Expanse and Raccoon. I almost said the wrong word. And this is a song called Easy Rollin' here on The Buzz.

Okay. Earlier, I was saying that Begonia is going to be in town, and we have such an expansive events calendar here that I was reading too fast, and I thought that she was here next week, but no, that is Dan Mangan, who I'm about to play next, and The Secret Beach. We are also going to be hosting Begonia and Fontaine at the Broadway Theater, and I just thought I should clarify that for you. As I mentioned, this is a song by Dan Mangan called No Such Thing as Wasted Love.

All right, a beautiful tune there by a duo called True Mount Laurel. That song was called Angel So Bad from the album of the same name. And True Mount Laurel, I will tell you, is two amazing artists on their own, Haley Blay and Sam Lynch. And lovely tune, and I like how they, it's a complex mix of sounds for them, and they're both wonderful on their own, but they came together and made some more beautiful music. In that last set, we also heard from By to Ryan Wright with a song called Fuzzy Empire from Automato, which is a great name. Star Painter is going to be here in about a week or so with at Amigos Cantina. The song that we heard from them is called Travelogue from the album called Cayenne Flowerbed. That sounds something like, a whole lot of sneezing for some people. I think I'm hilarious, and yes, thank you so much for tuning in. The Star Painter show is at Amigos, as I mentioned, with Carter Felker and Glass Hand Family Band from here in Saskatoon, and Carter Freckles is from Calgary. Thank you so much for tuning in to The Buzz every day and every week. My name is Kathy. I'm here every Friday, and happy to be here. Thanks again for tuning in during FMphasis. If you do want to support CFCR and you feel like donating to quote-unquote my show quota, that would be great. The code that you can say is, you can just say The Friday Buzz, or if you have it a pen and paper and you want to write it down, make it easier for yourself, it's 7-8. So, and again, any and all amounts help. Thank you so much for tuning in anytime, but especially during FFSs, as it helps us run all year long. I have a couple tunes left. I'm going to play a song called Easy Company from Joy Oladokun from Hope is a Heavy Thing. And then to cap things off with the hour, we're going to hear from Thanks for Crying and Sophia Nolan with Bazaar. Take care of yourself, take care of each other, and talk soon.

0: It's a bird.
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